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0: 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We're going to make sure that we represent you and that you get exactly what the law says that you can get, what you deserve.
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0: Hey, what up, Jay? 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
1: What up, Kurt? 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
0: Man. 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Check.
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0: Girl, you tripping, I was just hanging.
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0: This is such a crazy feeling, though. 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My mind's telling me one thing, but I guess I should listen to my heart. 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

0: Hey, we are Mix 106.1. Sunday morning, folks. It's a Sunday morning with Cleo Sander right here on Mix 106.1. Hey, back up in the building of 106.1, ready to get this trade started. That's what we call it. Y'all ready to get this trade started? Hey, well, let's get it started by, hey, doing the shout-out boy. Hey, with the one and only Mary from Freddy Furniture. Good morning.
1: Good morning, Mr. Cleo, and good morning, Mix 106.1. How you doing this morning, Cleo?
0: Good, good, good, good. Another Sunday morning. Man, I'm great. I'm great.
1: Look, Mr. Freddy been singing along with you, but we got this shout-out list because we got some people on here say they going to have their radio on when you come on this morning. So if you let us, we'll get right to it.
0: Hey, let's hear it, Mary. Let's hear it.
1: Reverend Harris down at Oak Glen. Reverend Sammy White down at Oak Glen. Good morning. Lil Buffett Bourne, she just driving along. She just like that guy over in Alabama. She just cruising along. Good morning, Lil Buffett Bourne, Tim Bourne, and Miss Annie. Good morning, Queen Boo. Good morning. Good to see you as well. Big John, John DeLoach got his radio on. Big John over at Pine Grove. We want to shout out this morning, and we want to thank out of Chi-Town, Big Don this morning. Thank you, Big Don, so very much. We appreciate your visit, appreciate your call. Reverend Detrick Anderson and Leah Buffett Bourne want to send this out to her granny this morning, Mrs. Ruby Anderson. We want to say hello to Miss Dorothy Hearn. She's got her radio on. Mrs. Rochelle Carter, Mrs. Mary Crump over in Prairie. Reverend Buchanan from Aberdeen. He's all the way by way of Minneapolis, Minnesota. He listens to you every Sunday morning. Ms. Eltha Bush over in Starkville. And we want to send it out this morning to Reverend Kenny Lang and Ms. Regina. We love you so very much, and thank you. Ms. Leah Buffett Bourne, want to send it out to her uncles, Woodrow Harris, MacArthur Harris, Jerry Harris, and all that Harris clan. Mr. Billy Foster came over, Cleo, and he got with us last Sunday over at Zion Gate. We looked at the back of the church, and he told Ms. Leah he had come over to have service with us. So we thank you, Mr. Billy Foster.
0: Awesome.
1: And thank you for coming by, Freddy's Furniture. He's looking to see you soon.
0: Okay.
1: I want to say good morning to Ms. Annie Harris down in Macon, Mr. Levi Jeffries, and also Timothy Edwards over at Providence, Reverend Corey Bridges as well. We want to send the show out again. The Sunshine Club down in Macon's back on this morning. They back on this morning. Miss Mabel Phillips, Miss Judith Stewart, and Reverend Terry Rice from Macedonia. We want to acknowledge you this morning. Miss Sarah McMillan, good morning to you and Miss Alice Ivy. You know Miss Cleo and I just love you half to death. New St. Peter, Reverend Neil, the pastor. Mr. Jesse Hall, Cacuz, good morning to you. Miss Luella McCartney, Miss Bobby Davis, we know you driving that school bus. Good morning, Miss Loretta Tillman from Northside Christian Church over in West Point, Pastor Orlando Richmond. Mr. Hanson Rives, West Point, over in Columbus, back right here. Mr. Sammy Billings, we got you in prayer this morning. We send it out to you. You say you're going to have your radio on. Miss Sally Murray and her kids, they're listening via however they do that social media over in Atlanta, Angie and Shay. Miss Dorothy McDavis, I got you. No need to call Cleo. I got you right this morning. Miss Dorothy McDavis. Brother Cunning and Mrs. Mary Cunning, we certainly got praying for you as well. And certainly we want to thank everybody who helped us celebrate Dr. James A. Boyd. Cleo, 85th birthday last Sunday, so many people came out.
0: Yeah.
1: And wished him and Miss Catherine just a wonderful day.
0: Okay.
1: We want to send the show out to his son, Wanda and Ross, who was also there, part of his family. Brother Jeffrey Barry, want to send it out to you. And certainly to those doorkeepers down there. They sitting in their car already, listening for their name.
0: That's it.
1: Mr. Willie Moody, we want to send it out to Jeffrey, Newt, Alexander, Pat, Shug, Mr. Whitfield, and Ivory Green. We want to send that out to you this morning. Cleo, that completes your Sunday morning shout-out show. We're going to let you get on back to playing that music up. We know we got folks getting the same school this morning, Cleo.
0: Amen.
1: Look, Cleo, we love you, and we pray that everybody has a blessed day.
0: Okay, man. Hey.
1: We got it.
0: And where my dad for sure at?
1: Look, he got the boots on. I don't know what kind of skin he got, boots and pants. Look,
0: yeah.
1: Right here.
0: Okay.
1: I want to tell you.
2: And that's for sure.
0: Yeah, you know this Sunday morning ain't complete until we death for sure. All right. That's Freddy. That's right. Also, Mary. over Freddie Fundage. All right, let's kick this show off on Mix 106.1.

0: Hey, Doug Joy, Golden Triangle, 106.1. Hey, let's go to the phone. 106, hello.
1: This is Shaquana from the Gray family. I was just calling. I listened to your good music this morning, and I want you to play the Gray family, I'd Rather Have Jesus.
0: Okay.
1: And send it out to the whole and quartet industry.
0: Yeah, okay. We got you. Big anniversary coming up.
1: Yes, sir. Yes, sir. I got a big anniversary coming up, dog. Yes, sir.
0: Okay, the first weekend of September, right?
1: Yes, sir.
0: Okay, we're going to let them know all about it this morning.
1: Yes, sir.
0: Okay. Yes, sir. All right, we got the Grand Family coming up for you, okay?
1: Yes, sir. Thank you.
0: All right, then. Everybody checks in on the big show. All right, what we got up next on Mix?

0: Hey, Dove Jaw, Golden Triangle, Mitten, 106.1. Just let me be, that's Calvin Snug on 106. Let's go to the phone line. Everybody checking in this morning. 106, hello.
1: Good morning, 106.
0: Well, no, what's going on, Macedonia?
1: I just want to send out to Macedonia. Come on around, John Macedonia. And also, I want you all to keep on playing for Queen of Rain, Josh Rain, all the Rain family. Then my sister Robert just begged her yesterday. And I just want y'all to keep her in her prayers. And also, her kids and grandkids. We need y'all right now to keep on playing for the family. They come from the sister Robert, Auntie Judy, from Macon, Mississippi. Where are you? And something y'all can do about it.
0: Mm, we heard that before. All right, gotcha. Big 106.1. Dove Jaw for the Golden Triangle. This part of the show, as always, brought to you by Freddy Furniture right here in Columbus. On Gordon the Boulevard in Columbus. Man, everybody knows where Freddy Furniture is now and know what he can come get some good quality furniture. Furniture will last you a long time. You find that at Freddy Furniture right here on Gordon Boulevard in Columbus. Hey, go see Mary. Go see Neil. And go see Freddy as well over at Freddy Furniture. When you need furniture, wherever you're looking for in the line of furniture, hey, they got furniture to go in every room or your home. Yeah. And on the outside, too, because they got them rocking chairs as well. And you can rock on the outside like I was doing on yesterday. But anyway, Freddy Furniture, come on by and get that mattress. Whatever size mattress that you're looking for, hey, they got it. I don't care what size you're looking for. But a lot of folks want that 400-pound mattress. Hey, they got them in the warehouse as well. All you gotta do is go over there and pick it out. Hey, guess what? Freddy bring it out the same day. If you get over there early enough, he'll bring that mattress out the same day. Anything in the line of furniture, hey, you can get it out the same day. 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Hey, they got so many options over there. Hey, you just about guarantee to get what you're looking for from Freddy Furniture right here in Columbus on Gardner Boulevard. And no credit check on some items. Yeah, no credit check on some items. And guess what they do? They price match as well. You can't go talk no noise over there at Freddy Furniture because they price back too, okay? Check out the big boy, $4.99 recliner. Lots of them over there as well. Getting ready for the football season. And you can relax in that big boy. That's right, that big boy recliner over there as well. And got some kids recliner. Yes, they do. So, what you need to do, call this number. You can do the application on the phone at 662-328-0714. You can do the application on the phone, but not coming to the store. Where you do that at? Freddy Furniture, 662-328-0714. What you gonna tell Mary? What you gonna tell Leah? And what you gonna tell Freddy? Hey, Cleo sent me from the Mix 106.1. And know what Mary gonna tell you? Hey, keep streaming, 106.1.

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0: Hi, Mix 106. Let's go back to the phone. 106, hello. Hey, what's up? We can't hear you, man. What you say?
12: I said we're going to have a revival tonight.
0: What about?
12: Zion Spring Mission Baptist Church, Oklahoma, Mississippi. My pastor, Reverend Nolan Evans. The guest speaker will be Reverend George Kendrick from Pine Grove, Sandy.
0: Okay. All right. We got it. We can hear you now. You just getting up, ain't you?
12: Yes.
0: Get up. Get up. Get up. You got work to do. You got place to go, man.
12: Yeah, Graham Neeson, my cousin, going to get baptized at the Yeah.
0: Okay, we got you. All right, Dr. Chauffeur, the Golden Triangle, Mix 106.1. I got special request for the Graham family. Hey, the Graham family getting ready for that big anniversary coming up.

0: Doug John Golden Triangle 106.1. The Graham Family. That's a real nice song. Who you rather have? Hey, I know too. Yeah, I'm saying that. Jesus. All right, let me go to the phone. 106.
1: Yes, I'd like to wish Mark Johnson a happy birthday.
0: Okay.
1: This is from my nephew, Eric.
0: Okay, got you covered.
2: 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I'm talking about you know you've been touched, huh, by the hands of God.

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Hey, we wrapping up 10 million favorite music on Mix 106.1. This part of the show is brought to you by, hey, that's Ball Realty. Ball Realty, hey, say, what are you looking for? Are you looking to buy a home or are you looking to sell one? 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Well, Ball Realty said, hey, let them know. If you're looking to sell one or you're looking to buy one, hey, they can make it all happen for you, okay? Because they are the founder and the owner of Ball Realty. So if you're looking to buy a home or sell one, Ball Realty said, come see us or give us a call. We got multiple lenders out there. When one lender said, you know what? I ain't ready to get it done. The other said, hey, I'm ready to get it done. That's why they got multiple lenders. If one can't get it done, the other can. So if you're looking to buy a home or you're looking to sell one, hey, Ball Realty said, give us a call at 662-902-2677. That's all you got to do. Let's call that number and set it up. Hey, we need to come over and talk to you because we're in the process of buying a new home and we're in the process of selling the one we're in. Hey, that's 662-902-2677. And man, they got a team can walk you right through the process. You be safe.

0: When come to Ball Realty, hey, that's what they done. So when somebody do what they do, hey, they know how to, you know, make it happen for you. They know how to let you know what you got to do to get that home and all of that and sell the one that you're in. Yeah, that's what they do. All you got to do is cut back just a little bit on some certain things. But Ball Realty gonna let you know what you got to do. Hey, they can get that property for you as well, commercial property too. So Ball Realty, hey, they got the whole package. Come buy the new home or sell the one that you're in. Hey, they're going to make it happen. Once again, that number is 662-902-2677. And what you going to tell them when you get over to Ball Realty? Hey, you know Cleo told us all about it. Right there on Mix 106.1. You know what they're going to tell you? Hey, keep streaming. 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
2: 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Next song goes out to Tony Hill. Yeah, checking out the show over in Hallettville, Alabama. Here's your song on Mix.

0: Liquid 06.1. Hey, that's a real nice song. 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Let me go to the phone, see what we got here. 106.1. Hello.
1: Good morning, Brother Cleo. How you doing this morning?
0: I'm good. How you doing today?
1: Well, I'm doing wonderful. Just sitting here and reminiscing about our 59-year singing anniversary, and I just decided that
0: okay,
1: just in case someone had left before we greeted them on this past Sunday, I just want to shout out to every man, woman, boy, and girl that came and participated in our anniversary. Say, we really, really, really, really appreciate you. And that's basically all, you know, and hopefully that if I be standing next August, I hope that I can get the same package that we had this year.
0: Same package?
1: Yeah, man.
0: Okay,
1: awesome, awesome. And that's why I just come on and and appreciate you for pushing the anniversary. And all our good friends came from far and near. We just said, thank you, thank you, thank you. And we're so, so grateful
0: that
1: you came. And hopefully that you will come next August. And also, it's another shout-out to one of the beautiful churches there in the city of Aberdeen. Never forget about Daniel Baptist and their beautiful church family, the pastor, Deacon Boyd. We should never forget about the good hospitality and just allowing me to come into your church house and do what I do. And, man, that's awesome, you know.
0: Yeah.
1: So I like to say again, you know, the anniversary of past and gone, but I'm still so, so grateful.
0: You still can feel it. Feel it from last Sunday. Still can feel it. Yeah.
1: And you got to, you know, see, I tell people all the time, love is the action word. Just don't laugh in people's face when they're doing something for you. But my heart still going out to them for allowing me that opportunity.
0: Mm-hmm.
1: Stand in their church and do what I did, or do what we did, rather.
0: There you go. Yeah.
1: Yeah.
0: All right, Pastor Clark.
1: The Baptist Church listening to them, that Pastor Clark on the Cleo Show shouting out, and finally every group that showed up, and every man, woman, boy, and girl that showed up, and don't forget about Aberdeen Pentecostal Church that fit the atmosphere, man. We're so, so, so grateful to you.
0: Hey, that's awesome, man. You know, because people don't have to do anything. So that was nice day on the door for you.
1: Yeah, absolutely. And that's why I should never forget, you know, how that's a lot of kind people that in the world. And you have to be grateful, not only when you're there, but after you leave there, you're still grateful.
0: There you go.
1: That makes sense, huh?
0: Yeah, that's right.
1: That makes good sense, yeah. So I'm gonna sign off, Brother Cleo, in my station 106.1 with Brother Cleo Sanders, and looking forward to seeing you on your show, okay?
0: All right, Pastor Clark. Looking forward to seeing you, man. Do your thing, okay?
1: Oh, yes, sir. Thank you, my brother.
0: Hey, don't talk Golden Triangle, Big 106.1. Pastor Clark, that's right, getting ready for the day and all that, and thanking the people, hey, for letting them use the church. You know what I'm saying? Some of us got shut out from churches. Why is that? Anyway, hey, by the way, community calendar's coming up on Mix.
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0: 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Time for us to take a look at the community calendar. Y'all ready for the community calendar? All right, let's see what's going on the community calendar. All right, first up, what we got going on first? Hey, you invited to a family and friend day. Program going to be held at the Prairie Hill MB Church. That's 364 Wicks Road in Columbus. Hey, Pastor Jimmy Cockrell is a great fine pastor. They're going on this afternoon at 1 o'clock. So, hey, get the family and friends. Come on out. Hey, to the Prairie Hill Church this afternoon at 1 o'clock. What are you bringing in? Dr. Roosevelt Walker. Hey, he coming in doing the big show. Y'all get ready. It's going to be good. Also, St. Paul Missionary Baptist Church as well, with Pastor Willie Mays, the great fine pastor. Hey, they invite you to their family and friend day. Gonna be going on. Hey, taking place on next Saturday, which will be August 15th. Yeah. Kicks off 11 o'clock and going till 3 o'clock in the afternoon. Fellowship, food, fun, game for everybody. So come on out, have your good time. Okay, with them on next Saturday. Kicks off at 11 o'clock and going to 3 o'clock. And on that Sunday, they coming back at 10 o'clock a.m. Hey, for worship service and all that good stuff as well. So get ready. It's going to be all good. Also, the new St. Peter Church is giving their musician an appreciation program. All this taking place on August 30th at 2 o'clock in the afternoon as well. That's a Sunday now. Hey, get ready. Showing the musicians some appreciation on August 30th, New St. Peter Church. Also, New St. Peter said, hey, they got their youth department present. Let's talk about dementia health, okay? And they say it is for real. All that gonna be going on as well on August the 30th as well. That's a Sunday now. Kicks off at 5 o'clock in the afternoon time. But they're gonna kick that off at 10:15 in the morning time. So y'all get ready. Full day going on at New St. Peter Church over in West Point with Pastor Neil and the Grapevine Pastor. Also, BB Chapel CMB Church as well invite you to that annual revival service going to be taking place on August the 17th, going through the 19th, 7 o'clock nightly. Who they got coming in? Demetrius Smith. Yeah, he coming in doing the big show with Pastor Brian Houston and the great fine pastor over there, B.B. Chapel in Pickenville. Also, the Military United Methodist Churches invite you as well to their annual Men Day program now. All this taking place on Sunday. That's August the 23rd, okay? August the 23rd at 2 o'clock. Hey, they got Jesse Slayton is coming in as well doing the big show. So get ready. It's going to be all good. And Antoine Cheatham is a great fine pastor out there. Y'all know what it is, Highway 12. Y'all get ready. Amen. That's going to be going on. Also, the 23rd anniversary of the Ground Family going to be going on as well on Saturday, September the 6th now at 6:30. They're going to be down at the Brown Ridge Missionary Baptist Church in Crawford. Hey, all group solo sing going to be down there. Hey, I'm seeing the big show, Angela Clark. So, hey, it's going to be a good time with the Ground Family. But they're not going to stop there. They're going to continue on that Sunday, September the 6th. And that's going to be held at the Johnson Creek Church over in Phoebe, Mississippi, okay? Kicks off at 5 o'clock. And, man, they got some groups going to be on hand. So get ready for that as well. Also, we got a benefit program coming up for Marvin Young, that is, okay? Hey, for Marvin Young, that's going to take place now on Saturday. That's August the 29th. Mark it down on your calendar at 6 o'clock p.m. It's going to be held at the Austin Church of Holiness. Yeah, the Alton Church, Christ of Holiness. That's 3391. That's Tucker Creek Road over in Starville. Man, they got a lot of groups going to be going on, coming over there to that benefit program. They got the Golden Gate, the Mighty Travelers, Traveling Stars, the Crowns of Joy going to be there committed. Also, DeMario Brown Connected, Unique Voices. Hey, Span Brothers going to be in the house as well, along with Image and Randy Culling, okay? So that benefit program for Marvin Young, Saturday, August the 29th at 6 o'clock. Also, Macedonia Church invites you to come on out as well. Hey, they got their Usher annual worship service going to be taking place. Okay, Macedonia, that's going to be on Sunday. That's August 16th now. Kicks off around 2 o'clock in the afternoon time. Who you got coming in? You got the great pastor, you got Christopher Swain is coming in from Union Baptist Church, okay? So y'all get ready. It's going to be all good. Jerry Rice, great fine pastor down there as well. Don't we know that? Also, keeping the dream alive with the Melody Kings. All this going to be keeping that memory alive at the Mount Zion Missionary Baptist Church on Sunday. That's August the 16th. Kicks off at 5 o'clock in the afternoon time. Groups invited will be the Span Brothers, the Bells of Joy, the Melody King. Hey, the Hummingbird's going to be there as well. Hey, you know the Golden Gate. John and them are going to make their way over there as well, along with the Voice of Faith, the Grail Family. Hey, the May Singer's going to be there. These are everybody. It's gorgeous invited to attend. Also, True Vine Church Family, RG's invite you to come on out as well as they celebrate their great pastor, Joseph Long, big 15-year anniversary coming up as well on Sunday. That's August the 16th as well. Kicks off at 11 o'clock in the morning time. Hey, they got Minister Annie Kelly, that is, okay, is coming in doing that big show in the morning at 11 o'clock. Late on that afternoon at 2 o'clock, who they got coming in? They got Pastor Terry Franklin from Deed by God Ministry come to make his way in as well. It's going to be all good, so y'all get ready for that. Hey, that's going to be all good. Also, the Big Love Day is coming up. Big Love Day coming up for Pastor James D. Lockett and First Lady. All this taking place on September the 6th. That's the first Sunday of September, okay? Kicks off at 2 o'clock in the afternoon time as well. All going to be down at Civil Ridge Baptist Church in Macon, Mississippi. Hey, you don't want to miss that. Hey, James Lockett, First Lady. That is looking for everybody. Come on out. Support them. Who they got coming in? Hey, they got Charles Brown over at Pine Grove, Bluff Lake of Starville. You know Charles Brown's going to bring it. You ain't got to worry about that. Also, Mr. Goffin got his pre-birthday celebration coming up as well. Hey, the big gospel fest going to take place on Sunday. That's August 30th at the American Legion. Okay, that's over in Aberdeen now. That's 523 Highway 145 in Aberdeen as well. Now, some of his guest groups going to be there. Would it be the Mighty Traveler Committed, the Mario Brown Connected, the Council Singer, Echo Air is going to make their way over as well. Also, their special guest going to be, that's right, Willie Banks Jr. And the Master is going to be there. So, hey, it's going to be all good. Get ready for that. Doors open up at 4 o'clock. And Mr. Goff said he's kicking it off at 5 o'clock in the afternoon time. So y'all get ready for that as well. Also, we got a community prayer experience going to be taking place at the Toronto Convention Center in Little Ways Down, October the 31st. Kicks off at 11 o'clock, okay? So everybody's going to be invited to attend. No prize and all that good stuff. They're going to be giving away. So they got vendors and everything. They're going to be out there as well. So y'all get ready for that. All right, let me go to the phone and see what we got here on the phone line here. On the phone. Oh, buddy. Got to check your phone, Cleo. All right, what else we got? We got True Life Temple Church over in Starville. That's right, with Jerry Jefferson and Sheila Jefferson going to be getting ready to celebrate their 8-year anniversary, okay? So y'all get ready for that. It's going to be taking place now. Where it's taking place? The 8th anniversary taking place on August the 16th. 16, that is. Kicking off at 3 o'clock in the afternoon time. And the public escort invited to attend. All right, let me stroll on down. Let me stroll on down, see what else going on. All right, don't forget the 36th anniversary is coming up for Apostle John Sander and Dottina Sander. All this coming up on September the 6th, folks. Kicks off at 2 o'clock at the Word International Church on Carson Road. Hey, so y'all get ready. 36 years, Pastor John Sander been down there. Time for you to leave now, Pastor Sander. 36 years. Anyway, look who you got coming in. You got Pastor Michael Reddish, that is, okay? Michael Reddish, coming in from Tuscaloosa, Alabama. And you know, boy, I tell you what, he's going to bring it. I'm telling you, they crazy about this guy over there. But anyway, he coming to the Word International Church of Carson Road to help Apostle John Sanders celebrate 36 years down there at Word International Church on Carson Road. All right, let me move on. What else going on? We got Union Baptist Church of Brookfield having their annual revival service coming up as well. When it comes up? On August the 9th. That's today. Yeah, come up today. But August the 9th going through the 13th now. And the night service is going to kick off at 5 o'clock this afternoon at Union Church, Union Baptist Church. That's in Brookfield. I think that's Malone Church. Yeah. That's those church. Anyway, they're kicking that off. And Monday through Thursday is going to be 7 o'clock, okay, with James Rice, the great fine pastor. So y'all get ready for that great revival service. All right, what else going on? Got something else? Okay, let's see. Pleasant Grove Pool MB Church of West Point, Mississippi, having their annual Usher Day celebration going to be taking place on Sunday. That's August the 16th. Whoa, the 16th is popular, ain't it? Hey, 2:30 in the afternoon time as well. Who do you got coming in? Dr. Charlie Davidson. Hey, from Town Creek Church. Everybody's cordially invited to attend. All right, that's all we got. Maybe. Maybe not. All right. I'll throw this in here. I'm going to let me throw this in. All right, the big Cleo Sanders, Big Love Day coming up as well. It comes up on September the 26th and the 27th. So y'all that got a Jot that down as well, okay? The Big Cleo Santa Love Day comes up September 26th and the 27th. Y'all got to come on out and help Brother Cleo Santa celebrate on Mix 106.1, all right? Y'all do that? Yeah, we definitely going to do that out Sunday morning, guy. Okay. All right, that's September 26th and 27th. Mark it down in the calendar. All right, if we forgot anything, hey, we'll come back and get it. You already know how we do it on 106. All right, let's get back to the music. Turntable, what you got?

0: Hey, Doug Jaw, Golden Triangle, Mink 106.1. Hey, like that one. Hey, that's something to get you going for church. You know, you get up, hey, warm, ready for church in the morning, getting that kind of music right there. All right, here's a reminder for you, the Unique Voices present a big gospel summer concert as well. All this going to take place. That's Unique Voices say, hey, they got the brown rig of Missionary Baptist Church on Sunday. That's August the 16th. Mark that down on your calendar. I told you, August 16th, it'll be a popular day or so. Yeah, August 16th. Unique Voice got the big summer gospel concert coming going on down at Brown Ridge Church. Man, they got a host of groups going to be in the house as well. So y'all get ready. It's going to be good. They got the gospel song. What else they got here? Okay, let me see. I'm trying to figure it out here. You know, when the writing comes small a little bit, I'm trying to bring it up and see what I see here. Let me see. Oh, they got Chains going to be there. Also, they got, who else they got? The Dynamic Jewel Singer going to be there as well. Oh, yeah, Roscoe Moody and them going to be there as well. Also, man, they got a bunch of groups going to be in the house. So mark that down on your calendar. That's Sunday, August 16th. Unique Boys will present that big gospel summer concert at Brown Ridge Missionary Baptist Church down Ryan Crawford, Mississippi. All right, we had something else. What else we got going on? We got Northeast Mississippi Baptist State Convention. It's going to be going on as well. Hey, well, Reverend Dr. Randy Cunley is president. Yeah, Randy Cunley, president. All this will take place on Thursday, that August 20. Wow, they did move something from the 16th, didn't they? August 20 kicks off at 6:30, and that's going to be held at the Mount Pelia Baptist Church, okay? That's 840 North Jackson Street in Starfield. Dinner will be served as well. Now, they're going to get you out there. Dinner will be served. So, hey, y'all get ready. It's going to be all good. All right, I think that we all we got on the communicator right now. So, hey, let's turn to the phone here. I believe we got Sherry taking a walk through the world. Let's go to the phone and see you. 106.1.
1: Good morning, Mr. Cleo. How you doing this morning?
0: I'm good this morning. How you doing today?
1: I'm good too, Mr. Cleo. I'm blessed and highly favored by the Lord. And we're going to encourage everyone with a word this morning that says, God is preparing you for something greater. We may be going through many changes in our lives right now as God is preparing us for the greater things he has in store for us. In the midst of these changes, God is molding and shaping us to become more like him in every way. And yet, O Lord, you are our Father. We are clay, and you are the potter. We all are formed by your hand, Isaiah 64:8. He's preparing us for a great anointing. For too many times, we want the anointing, but not the suffering. However, we have to go through suffering as Jesus went through for us. This is the only way God can prepare us for the great anointing he wants to put on our lives. For unto you it is given in the behalf of Christ, not only to believe on him, but also to suffer for his sake. Philippians 1:29. He's preparing us for greater blessing. God can bless us with more blessings than he has already given us. Not only will he add to our blessing, but our children's too. May the Lord richly bless both you and your children. Psalms 115:13. He's preparing us to do greater works for him. Sometimes God allows us to go through hardship and pain, not to hurt us, but to prepare us for the greater works he said we can do. Verily, verily, I say unto you, he that believes on me, the works that I do shall he do also, and greater works than these shall he do, because I go unto my Father. John 14:12. So be encouraged today and always remember, when God finished preparing us, we will be able to go to that prepared place he has for us. In my Father's house are many mansions. If it were not so, I would have told you. I go to prepare a place for you. And if I go and prepare a place for you, I will come again and receive you unto myself, and that where I am, there you may be also. John 14:2-3. And Mr. Cleo.
0: Hey, Sherry.
1: Thank you for letting me shout out a word of encouragement on 106.1. Continue doing the awesome job you're doing for the Lord. And, Mr. Cleo, it's a good thing to know that God is preparing us for something greater.
0: Yes, he is. Prepare us. Y'all get ready. It's going to be all good, folks. It's going to be for the better, okay? So y'all get ready for that as well. All right, here's something else just came in. Don't forget now, on the fifth Sunday, hey, we got fifth Sunday fellowship gonna be going on at the Mount Salem Church, okay? That's right. So y'all get ready for that. That's in Reform, Alabama. Yeah, Reform Chapel, that is, okay? So that's going to be a fifth Sunday, seventh fellowship at Mount Salem. That's right, Bethel. Well, I guess that's what it is. But anyway, it's going to be in Reform, Alabama, okay? At Reform Chapel. So y'all get ready. That's kicks off on Sunday, starting around 9 o'clock in the morning time. And service start, you know, Sunday school started at 9 o'clock. Then you're going to start the service around 10:30, okay? Around 10:30. So y'all get ready. It's going to be all good on that as well. So get ready. You know, we don't have that too much on the fifth weekend, fifth Sunday fellowship. Man, I remember them days. Yeah, mom used to take a fifth Sunday. Oh, got convention going on. Get ready, Cleo. You got to still speak for doing the fifth Sunday, all that convention and stuff. Man, that was a good old day. I remember them things. I kind of remember the verse I was saying. Let me go to the phone line. Somebody else can call in here. 106.
2: From Houston, Mississippi, Cleo.
0: Houston.
2: Good morning.
0: Good morning to you.
2: Huh? Well, the Reverend Pedro Clay, our pastor from Aberdeen, Mississippi.
0: Yeah.
2: And we'll be having friends and family day this afternoon.
0: Okay.
2: 2:30. And our guest minister will be Reverend Gerald Valley and his choir.
0: Yeah.
2: And we asking everyone to come out and be lift up the name of Jesus. We is looking for an awesome time.
0: Oh, and you sound like y'all going to have an awesome time up there.
2: Yeah, we're going to have an awesome time at New Hope Family in Houston. Well, they say call it Houston, Mississippi.
0: Yeah.
2: Out there by Brina Vista. So
0: yeah.
2: If you need any information, our pastor can give it to you. Everybody know our pastor, Reverend Pedro Clay from Aberdeen, Mississippi.
0: Okay.
2: So I want you to play, I love that song, I Didn't Know God Was So Good.
0: Oh.
2: And one day I tried.
0: You tried one day. Boy, you said, good. Just like camel soup. Yeah.
2: Cleo, I want you to know that I appreciate you every Sunday morning.
0: I appreciate you listening.
2: I continue to listen to 106.1, and this is Kat Gardner on Houston, Mississippi.
0: Okay. We got you coming, okay?
2: Thank you.
0: All right. We got you coming up. All right, Mick 106.1, don't y'all for the Golden Dragon. Hey, don't forget to check out our sponsor, Ball Realty. That's right. You're looking to buy a home or you're looking to sell one. We got you. Hey, that's right. You tired of living in that same home for 30 years? Hey, we'll get you a brand new one. Hey, from Ball Realty. Hey, they got all the answers. Let's go see the home team. Man, they're going to fix you up the right way. And they got the right talk for you as well. Hey, don't be coming out here counting yourself out. I won my credit score. Hey, come out and talk to us. Hey, we can handle all that. We can fix that. So, hey, credit score. Count yourself out. Ball Realty said, let them handle that. Don't you worry about it. Get him a call, 662-902-2677. That's all you got to do is get him that call, 662-902-2677. He said he got multiple lenders, hey, to make it all happen. So if he got multiple lenders, hey, somebody's going to get it done. And they can get property and commercial property. Hey, to put their home on as well. So, as you're looking to buy a home or looking to sell one, hey, you just a phone call away. Ball Realty. Tell them Cleo sent you over. What from where? From the Mix 106.1. And what they gonna tell you after that? 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
10: Hey, Mix 106.1. Don't jump in the golden triangle. All right, let me clear up an announcement here that I just made, you know, about the Mount Salem church, okay? Let me clear them, because now I know who I'm talking about now. Hey, Pernell Tate. Pernell Tate. Say, Cliff, you better get my announcement right before I come back and get them cropping back from you. Okay. Pernell, I got it out, man. All right, Pernell, right. Pernell say, you better get it out right before I come back. All right, my Mount Salem church. That's in Ackerman. Yeah, that's in Ackerman. Pernell now. Yeah, that's in the Ackerman. So y'all get ready for that. Now, down in Ackerman, Mississippi. That's right. Now, who's going to be bringing the match? We'll be Pastor Patrick. He's going to bring the message now. So, but Pernell said, hey, don't you better get my church. You put me over there in Reform, Alabama. No, they're down in Ackerman, Mississippi. Pernell church in Ackerman. So, hey, we got it right. They're going to be having that Fifth Sunday Fellowship going on. Kicking off at Sunday school kicks off at 9 a.m. Service kicks off at 10:30. But anyway, Patrick going to be doing the service down as well. You all right with that, Parnell? Yeah, I bet he's saying like, yeah, you got it now. All right, let me go to the phone line. See who else they call here. So let's see who this is. 106.
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10: Hey, what's going on, Brother Harry?
11: Everything good. We thank God for allowing us to get up this Sunday morning and go to the church of our choice and give him some of the praises and thanks for what he have done and what he going to do for us. Brother Cleo, you're doing a great job this morning. We thank God for 106.1 and you doing a great job bringing service into our home with good singing and all of this good announcement, and we are able to get our announcement across and let the people know what's going on in our radio land. We just thank God for you and 106.1 in your family. Brother Peel, we'd like to say we want to send it out to Miss Nancy's Queen and Boot and Johnny Roof, all of you down there around Creason Hill. We want to say good morning to you all. We want to send it out to this, the bereaved families all over the land and country. And we want to send out this to all of the people that came out on last Sunday to help celebrate the homegoing of Miss Nancy Smith. The family of Miss Nancy Smith would like to thank all the many friends for all the acts and kindness shown them during the death and the service of Miss Nancy. And they said, may God bless you and may he keep you for showing up and showing them that you are concerned with them in the passing of our mother, Miss Nancy Smith. Also, we would like to announce on today, this morning at 10:15, we will be having baptizing at the Oakland Missionary Baptist Church. Pastor Sammy White and I will be on the water at 10:15. So we're asking our members to come out and help witness this baptizing on today. And Cleo, you're doing such a great job. We want you, when you get a chance, to go to the control and give us word is he. And we just thank God for 106.1 with you, and may God bless you. Thank you.
10: All right, Reverend Harris. Reverend Harris, they're going to be on the water. They got to be in the water. Okay, we need that. Hot as this well deal. I just get in the water that cool off, even though I ain't baptized or something. Anyway, next song goes out to Johnny Roof. Johnny Roof, hey, that's your song on Mix 106. Down at Creason Hill Church.

0: Yeah. Do you think I need to play another game?
1: Okay, we might replay that. Also, went out to Geraldine Jones. Well, hey, that one of her favorite songs as well. We got to choose. Hey, you know who we going to serve? We can have two. But you know, in this life, because we a human being, we sometimes we have to. Because, you know, we a human being, but we don't need to get caught all serving two. We need to be serving one. We don't get caught all serving two. But you know, because we a human being, sometimes we're sliding to have two, Master. You know, we serving them, we serving that. Be honest with yourself. I'm being honest. I get caught on sometimes. Do you? Oh, you don't? Okay. Hey, that's a good thing. That's a good thing. Also, went out to Queen Ivory Boo. What y'all doing today? Y'all good, Queen? Queen says she always good. That's right. She says she good if she ain't good. That's what Queen does. And loves everybody as well. Also, Dominique. That's why he always listen to her from Jacksonville, Florida. What's up, Dominique? Check it out, the big show from Jacksonville, Florida. Hey, Queen said, you ain't nothing but L-O-V-E. That's what Queen said. You know what? Dominique ain't nothing but a L-O-V-E. I said, hey, that's the number one gift right there. Yeah, nothing but a L-O-V-E. Now, somebody calling my phone. Let me see who this is. Boy, they like, you better answer that phone. You hear that phone ringing? 106.
2: How you doing, brother Cleo?
1: Oh, man. You like, yeah, right. You better answer that phone. What's up, Tom, man?
2: All right, everything all right, it's Cleo.
1: You good?
2: Hey, yeah, let me say good morning to everybody.
1: Okay.
2: Made a good log, everybody. Blessed now to do this morning, bro.
1: Yeah, no, we love when you say that. And, yeah.
2: And then, all right, and then, but if you don't mind, can you play me a melody from heaven right down on me?
1: Oh, look at Tom, man. He want to mellow out today. All right. Yeah, you want to cut Franklin's song. All right, we got you.
2: All right.
1: All right, Tom, man. You be good. I got your melody coming up, okay?
2: All right. Now.
1: All right, Tom, man. You want to mail out on a Sunday? Mail out like that on a Sunday? Tom, man. All right. Don't jump in the Golden Dragon. Don't forget now. Hey, you need some furniture. We got some for you. 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Tell her Cleo sent you from Mix 106.1.
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12: Good morning to the Mix 106.1 family from the Friendship Missionary Baptist Church family, where Reverend Kendra Carter's pastor and Sister Victoria Carter's first lady. Some members there are Sister Betsy Love, Sister Frances Holmes, and Sister Reagan Ammons. Also, Brother Willie James Holman, Brother Willie Buddy Triplett, and Brother Sakartra Miller. Please keep Elaine Ellis, Mary Green, Louise Moore, and all other sick, shut in, and bereaved in prayer. The shout-out church of the week is Union Chapel Church, where Reverend Kaiser Jones is pastor and Sister Hilda Jones is first lady. Birthday shout-outs go out to August the 8th, Florine Turner and Jolie Davis. August 9th, Ethel Faye Baber. And August 12th, our own Reverend Kendrick Carter. And happy anniversary to Reverend Willie and First Lady Robin Matthews on August 8th. Prayers and condolences go out to Linda Crawley and her family on the loss of her husband, David Crawley, on August the 3rd. Around the town, shout-outs go out to Johnny Armstrong, Roy and Shirley Eichelberger, John and Cassandra Love, Lorreen Gladney, Annette Gladney, Quentin Coop Goss, and Bruce Ashford. Not to pay the shout-outs go out to Bessie Phillips and Adrian Reed. Columbus shout-outs go out to Battering Smith, Mary Stewart, and Ruth Williams. Mill Spring shout-outs go out to Robert and LG Carter. Destry Haynes, Lydia Fair, Christine Hunt, and the Mill Springs Church family. Chicago shout-outs go out to Terrence and Gloria Coleman, Mary Green, Francis Richard Bay, and Lonnie Voss. Georgia shout-outs go out to Lamar Durrell and Shamika Coleman, Farron and Valerie Eichelberger, and, of course, my shorties, Caleb and Miracle. The food for thought to chew on for the week is this. Every day may not be good, but there's some good in every day. As always, remember to smile and be nice. Both are greatly needed and cost you absolutely nothing. Have a safe, blessed week.
11: All right, Mix 106.1 is down in Louisville. Know to check it out, a big show. All right, next song goes out to a guy. I wonder what he's doing. Every day he talk about the word of God to me. Every day he said something good about the Lord. I like, man, you know, we're glad to have you out here. Because, you know, that's what we need to hear out here every day. The word of God. So you talk about the word of God every day. Clarence Take. How you doing, Clarence? You good? Yeah, y'all, we talk about the word of God, man. He loved the Lord. The Lord brought through him through a lot. I mean, a whole lot. And he tells me about it like every time he meet me, you know, we meet or something. But anyway, Clarence Take, I'm going to send it out to you. And what about Ruth Bank? We're going to send it out to Clarence and Ruth Bank. All right, we're just going to play a song for y'all guys, okay?

0: 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All right, we got more on the way for you. 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
8: All right, Mix 106.1. Don't y'all but golden trying a good Sunday morning. I want to say good morning to Big John. Big John, get ready to celebrate a birthday. We're gonna find out when that birthday going to be. I believe it'll be next week or something. Yeah, Big John got a birthday coming up. What you going to do, Big John? Where you going? You let me know. All right, Big John said, hey, I'll let you know. Yeah, you know what you got to do. Yeah. For that birthday. All right, don't jump and go to the Dragon. Mick 106.1. Let's take a look at the community calendar. Lots on the community calendar. First up, we got Love Appreciation Day coming up for Pastor Jane D. Lockett. Yeah, coming up September 6th. Kicks off for what? I believe 2 o'clock. I said 2:30. I believe 2 o'clock. At Silver Ridge Church, Baptist Church, okay? That's in Macon, Mississippi. What do you got coming in? Hey, they got Charles Brown from Pine Grove Bluff Lake over in Starville. Hey, get ready for that. No, John's gonna bring it. He's gonna bring Big John with him, too. I tell you that. So y'all get ready for that, okay? That's J.D. Lockett, September 6th. Big anniversary, Silver Ridge Church. Y'all go out and show him some love. Also, speaking of Charles Brown, hey, they got revival services coming up as well. That's all. Pine Grove Bluff Lake over in Starville now. Hey, they got revival service kicking off on August 11th and going all the way until what? The 13th. And they went way to Birmingham, Alabama. Hey, they got a guy coming from Birmingham, Alabama, bringing the service over to Pine Grove. Hey, Bluff Lake over in Starville. Kicking off August 11th through the 13th. So y'all get ready. It's all going to be good. All right, Mr. Gobb said, don't y'all forget about me. Hey, I got my pre-birthday gospel fest coming up on August 30th at the American League Building over in Aberdeen, Mississippi. That's 523. Hey, Highway 145 in Aberdeen. He got the Mighty Traveler Committed, the Mario Brown Connected, Council Singer, Echo Ann's going to be there. Hey, it's going to be all good. Special guest, Willie Banks Jr. Yeah, and the master is going to be there. So, hey, get ready for that. Doors open up at 4 o'clock. Event kicks off at 5 o'clock in the afternoon time. Also, Truvine said, don't forget about us, Cleo. Hey, we got Truvine and Artesia invite everybody to come on out to their great pastor anniversary. Joseph Long, 15 years over there, okay? Anniversary's going to kick off that morning, which will be Sunday, August the 16th, 11 o'clock, with Annie Kelly. And also, that later on in the afternoon, they got somebody else coming in at 2 o'clock. What do you got coming? Terry, Apostle Terry Franklin, Redeemed by God Ministry in Brookfield. Gonna make it way over as well. Get ready. Also, keeping the memories alive. That's all we got now. Memory. Hey, the Melody King, hey, music celebration comes up at the Mount Zion Missionary Baptist Church. That's open Sturgeon, Mississippi, Sunday, August 16th. 5 o'clock in the afternoon time. The Span Brothers going to make their way. The Bells of Joy, Melody King, Hummingbird, Golden Gay, Voice of Faith. Also, they got the Ground Family as well. And they got the Mace Family Singers going to be there too. So make plans to attend. Also, Macedonia Church. Yeah, invite you to Macon, Mississippi. Getting ready for their Usher Day service coming up as well. It comes up on Sunday. That's August the 16th now. At 2 o'clock in the afternoon time as well, Christopher Swain going to make his way over there, okay? Yeah, Terry Rice is a great fine pastor. Y'all get ready. It's going to be good over there in Macedonia. And we got a benefit program coming up for just like Marvin Young. Marvin Young needs your help now. It's going to be a benefit program for him on Saturday. That's August the 29th at 6 o'clock at the Austin Church of Christ Holiness. 3391 Tucker Creek Road in Starville. Some of the guests going to be over there. The Golden Gate, Mighty Traveling, Traveling Stars, Crowns of Joy, Committed. 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The Span Brothers going to be there. Image, Also, Randy Cunningham gifted. So y'all get ready. Mr. Gotham gonna host that big show as well. Also, the Military United Methodist Church getting ready for their annual Men Day. Coming up as well on Sunday. That's August the 23rd. Yeah, 23rd, 2 o'clock in the afternoon time as well. Guest speaker will be Justice Slayton. Yeah, hey, Pastor Antoine Jeter is a great fine pastor out there as well. On Highway 12 going toward Caledonia. Y'all get ready. And we got the 23rd anniversary coming up for the Grab family. It's going to be Saturday, September the 6th. Well, September the 5th first. September the 5th. That's when we're going to kick it off on that Saturday at the Brown Ridge Missionary Baptist Church in Crawford. Hey, MC Answer the Claw got the MC calling on both shows. And that Sunday, September the 6th, hey, Johnson Creek Church over in Phoebe kicks off at 5 o'clock. Hey, you know, hey, the Grab family helps everybody. So everybody going to be out there with the Grab family. I'm telling you. Also, the new St. Peter Church. Hey, come here. You know what? Them guys been playing for New St. Peter. Now they're going to give them a musical appreciation program. Going to take place on August the 30th at 2 o'clock in the afternoon time as well. That's Sunday, okay? So y'all get out there, have yourself a good time. And they ain't stopping there, because the New St. Peter Church Youth Department present Let's Talk About Dementia. I like health. Dementia health. Okay, it's for real, Cleo. August the 30th, that's when they're going to take place as well. But they're going to take place that morning at 10:15 a.m., okay? So y'all get ready for that. It's going to be all good. Also, B.B. Chapman said, don't forget about us. We done right over the hill. B.B. Chapman said, hey, CLB Church said, we have invited you to our annual revival service. Going to be taking place on August the 17th, going through the 19th, 7 o'clock nightly. Who do you got coming in? Demetrius Smith? Yeah, I think I heard that name before. Hey, come on out and do it. He come from Tuscaloosa, I think. Anyway, Brian Houston is a great fine pastor, so y'all get ready for that. And on today, hey, get your family together. They got a family and friend day coming going on at the Prairie Healing Me Church. That's 364 Wicks Road in Columbus with Jimmy Cocker, the great fine pastor. Hey, that big family and friend day going on this morning. We're going on this afternoon at 1 o'clock. 1 o'clock this afternoon. Who do you got coming in? Dr. Roosevelt Walker. Yeah, he coming in doing his thing. I see a smile on his face. I guarantee he's going to be smiling this afternoon at Jimmy Conklin. So, hey, y'all get ready. It's going to be good. They got another family and friend day. Get everybody up. St. Paul Missionary Baptist Church. Well, Pastor Willie Mays is a great fine pastor. 2244 Robinson Road in Columbus. Hey, they're going to be having that big show next Saturday, which will be August the 15th. Kicks off at 11 o'clock a.m. in the morning time, and then going to 3 o'clock that afternoon. A lot of fun, huh? Hey, fellowship and all that. Good food, man. They got it all going on next Saturday from 11 to 3. So y'all join them. And also on that Sunday, they want you to come on back out and join them as well at St. Paul Missionary Baptist Church. Kicks off at 10 o'clock a.m. in the morning time. Also, don't forget to try the convention center. Hey, you got to have a community prayer experience. It's going to be taking place on October the 31st. Hey, 11 o'clock as well, a.m. in the morning time, until you say you got enough. So y'all get out there and get ready for that. That's going to be real big. So they're looking for everybody to come on out and just have a good time with them. All right, let me go to the phone line. No, well, let me go to my phone and see what else. We see some more stuff that popped up on my phone here. I'm going to have to look at it and see if I recognize what it's saying. You know I told y'all always try to get this stuff in early so we can make it right. You know what I'm saying? But y'all still just popping it up on the phone. Yeah. Anyway, let me see that. Fifth weekend fellowship going to be going on at the Mount Salem Church. That's in Ackerman, Purnell, Tate. Say, he looking for everybody. Come on out, because he bring a speaker, Pastor Patrick. He going to be coming in doing the thing as well. Everybody's cordially invited to attend. Fellowship. I like that, Purnell. That means, you know, different churches come together. No, we don't get a chance to do that much now. So, no, church is having service every Sunday now. I thought y'all leave the fifth Sunday open. No, we ain't. We ain't leaving no fifth Sunday open. We gonna have some on the fifth Sunday too. We gonna take them away. Boy, they took them away from us then, the fifth weekend too. Shame on y'all pastors out there. All right, what else is here? What we got here? Okay, this is not nothing. All right, let's move on. All right, North, that's right, North ELB Baptist Church State Conventions as well, with Dr. Brandon Cullen, the great fine president. Now, they got the Lambent service going to be taking place on Thursday. That's right, August 20th now, at 6:30 at the Mount Pelion Missionary Baptist Church. That's 840 North Jackson Street in Starville. Y'all get ready, dinner will be served. So come on out, have yourself a good time with them as well. All right, what else going on? Checking the phone. True Light Church, Temple Church. Hey, got the 8th anniversary coming up for Jerry Jefferson and Sheila Jefferson now. All this going to be going on August 16th at 3 o'clock in the afternoon time as well. And the public is cordially invited to go on out. Hey, 8-year anniversary. Hey, y'all been out there running out there for a while, huh? Okay. Also, the 36-year anniversary coming up for Apostle John Sanders and First Lady Dot Tina Sanders at the World International Church on Carson Road. All this taking place on September the 6th. Kicks off at 2 o'clock in the afternoon time as well. 2 o'clock. And the public, of course, you're invited to attend. Michael Reddy's Reed, that is, coming from Tuscaloosa, Alabama, to do that big show. Hey, boy, he an awesome guy. I'm telling you. So, hey, y'all get ready. Word and announcement, Church on Carson Road, going to come alive with Apostle John Sanders, the guy with the great beard. Yeah, and Dr. Peter Sanders. So, y'all get ready. It's going to be all good. All right, what else got? What we got here? Let me see. All right, don't forget now, Union Chapel, Church of Brookfield, having their annual revival on August the 9th. That's today. Hey, this afternoon at 5 o'clock this afternoon. That's the Sunday program, okay, today. And the rest of the way, Monday through Thursday, it's going to be 7 o'clock with Pastor Jane. That's right, Jane Rice, the great fine pastor. Y'all get ready to rest. Louis Malone be around there. Y'all see her. Y'all go down and have a good time with her as well, okay? All right, what else we got here? Let me back the phone up here. Uh-oh, let me see what this is. Boy, ain't this some small writing here. Man, boy, this is small writing here, boy. I might have to get some heavier glasses to check this out. Yeah, all right, Sunday Fellowship. Gonna be going on August the 30th. Okay, all right. Kicks off at 3 o'clock in the afternoon time. This service takes place at the El Belta right here in Columbus with Leroy Jones, the great fine pastor. So y'all get ready. It's going to be all good. What do you got coming in? DeMario? Yeah. DeMario Brown going to make his way over there. Man, y'all know y'all in for a treat. Yeah, from the Christian Faith Church over in Starfield, DeMario will bring it. I'm telling you. So y'all get ready. Big fellowship, August the 30th. Y'all get ready for that El Bethel Missionary Baptist Church. All right. Let me see what else we got going on here. We got something else we got coming in here. Let me see what this is. What is it? Oh, well, I ain't gonna tell you what that thing. No, that got some crazy stuff on right there. All right, making sure that's everything. All right, now we got something else. Unique Voices. Unique Voices got that summer concert. It's coming up as well. Unique Voices. Boy, they doing the thing. Well, I'm gonna let you hear something from the Unique Voices later on. But anyway, hey, they got the big concert coming up on Sunday. That's August 16th, kickoff at 5:30 in the afternoon time as well at the Brown Ridge Missionary Baptist Church in Crawford. Okay, it's going to be all good. All right, who they got? They got Change. Also, they got Rascal Moody and Company, a gospel song, going to make their way over as well. Hey, Dynamic Jewel going to be out there. Boy, them girls going to do the thing out there. Darius Hendricks going to be out there doing this thing as well. A lot more, so y'all get ready. It's going to be good. That's how they do it, okay? So get ready for that. All right, let me see, check the phone again, see what we got here. We got something else coming up in here. Look, I know this guy right here. Yeah, let me see. I know who this is. Yeah, don't forget now, Johnson Creek Church. Okay, they want y'all to say the date. All right, want y'all to say this date now. It's Johnson Creek at 4 o'clock in the afternoon time. That's November the 29th. He want y'all to say that date. That's my boy. That's right. Hey, that's right, Tim Fry's got a big show coming up. And you know Tim doing big, so you don't want to miss that. He's going to have some of everybody on that big show. So say that date. That's November 29th. Hey, Tim got all the groups going to be in the house, so y'all get ready for that. All right. What we got? All right, the only thing I see now is Cleo Sanders Day coming up. Yeah, Cleo Sanders Day coming up on September the 26th and 27th. Y'all say that date. Y'all come on out there and call a fellowship with your Sunday morning guy, Cleo Sanders, okay? That's right. So y'all say that day as well. Don't take nothing on that date. If you take something on that date, we ain't gonna be announcing it no way. If you got something going on the 26th and 27th, we ain't gonna announce that though. Ain't no need to send me no nothing on the 26th and 27th. That's Cleo Sanders day. Don't you know that? Okay. All right, that's a look at the community calendar. Let's get back to more music. What we got up next? What we got up next on the turntable? Let me see what we got. Here's special requested music. Goes out to Houston, Mississippi on Mix 106.1. Alice, hang tight, Alice. You next.

0: Love y'all for the Golden Triumph 106.1. Yeah, Triumph. That Triumph went down. Triumph, see what it is. Okay, all right, let's go to the phone, see what we got. 106, hello.
1: Hey, Mr. Leo, how you doing?
0: I'm good, how you doing today?
1: This is Brother Quinn Collin from Pickensville.
0: Quinn, what's up, man?
1: Oh, man, nothing much.
0: You still blowing a little bit?
1: Yes, sir, I'm still doing a little bit.
0: I hear you, yeah. I see y'all got a big thing coming up over there as well.
1: Yes, sir. I was just calling to make that announcement today. I'm leaving out of Tuscaloosa right now, and I'm making this an announcement that we're having our choir anniversary today at 2:30.
0: Okay.
1: If no one has nothing to do today, you guys are invited down to the Mighty BB Chapel in Pickensville, Alabama.
0: Okay, so y'all having y'all choir thing?
1: Yes, sir.
0: Oh, man, I know there's going to be some singing going on down there today. Yeah.
1: Sir.
0: Sir. Okay, well, that sounds good. You coming out of Tuscaloosa?
1: Yes, sir. I can't pick you up, Harley, over here in Tuscaloosa.
0: Well, you might have to use the app for us then.
1: Yeah, the
0: MyMix106.com. Huh?
1: The devil be getting the radio when I'm leaving out of
0: Tuscaloosa. The devil be getting the radio?
1: The devil get in the radio.
0: He always on his job. Okay. All right, Quint.
1: Yes, sir.
0: All right. Have a good time, man. I know y'all going to have the house full this afternoon.
1: Yes, sir. It is. I hope so.
0: Yeah, it's going to be that way. Now, who they be playing the organ? Who they be playing the organ? Your brother?
1: Oh, that's my dad.
0: Oh, that's your dad. That's right. Yeah, I think he told me that. Yeah.
1: Yeah, that's my dad.
0: Yeah, he's going to be doing. Boy, he can play that thing.
1: Yes, sir. My dad played the keyboard, and I play the bass, and my son played the drums.
0: Oh, you playing the bass now?
1: Yes, sir.
0: Oh, okay. Yeah. All right, Quint. Mm-hmm. Do your thing, boy. Y'all going to be pushing over there today.
1: We're going to be pushing over there today.
0: Okay. Sounds good, man.
1: Yes, sir.
0: All right, Quentin. Check it out, the show. All right, next song goes out to Alice. That's right. You know, I tell you what, no, Alice, she sits in the car. She said, I don't go in the church until you play my song. Alice Ivory, you in the car? Yeah, I'm ready to get out. Blow and play my song. Also goes out to the late, great Dave Ivory as well. Listen.

0: Make 106.1. That's the song for Alice Ivory and the late great Dave Ivory. Yeah, Dave over here got a smile on his face now. Hey, you doing it for me? All right, let me go to the phone and see what we got here. 106.
1: Good morning, brother Cleo. So I know this Big John son checking in on the big show. I heard you said somebody got a birthday coming up soon.
0: Yeah, I think you said he got a birthday coming up next week, I believe.
1: On August the 15th, he'll be turning 36.
0: Ooh, that's how old Big John is?
1: He ain't but 36 years old.
0: It's hard for me to believe that.
1: Yeah, he's 36, man.
0: Okay, we'll let you get away with that. Yeah. We'll let you get away with that one. Yeah.
1: What I was calling about, I want to hear my song. I ain't heard in about 2 months. 2 months. Lonnie Weed with The Darkest Hour.
0: Okay, we'll get that up for you. We'll get it up. We'll crank it up.
1: I appreciate it. And make sure you tell Big John happy 36th birthday on the 15th now.
0: Oh, yeah. You know we're going to do that. Yeah. We got to make something happen on the 15th. Yeah. That's next Saturday.
1: Yeah, I appreciate it.
0: All right, then. I got your cup. All right. All right, Mick 106.1, got more on the way. Keep it locked on Mick.
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0: Hey, Mix 106.1, let's continue the music. Here's special requested music. This is Randy Conley and his boy. So you know, Randy got his boy together today. Let's sing a song, bro. It's Randy Conley and his boy. Don't mix.

0: Hey, don't chop the golden triangle. That's in Kirby, tis boy. Yeah, right about to run the gutter. Tell the boy, hey, everything gonna be all right. And telling us that. Yeah. Let me go to the phone line, see what we got here. 106.
1: Good morning, Brother Cleo. How you doing?
0: I'm good. How you doing today?
1: I'm good. I wanted to come on the ad and do a birthday shout, and I also wanted to do a church announcement, if you don't mind.
0: Okay.
1: The first thing I wanted to say was, I want to say happy belated birthday to my mom, Sally Steele. Her birthday was the 6th of August, and we want to wish her many, many more, know that we love her, and we thank God for keeping her here with us as long as she has. And we want to keep on wishing her a happy birthday and make sure she have many, many more. And I also wanted to come on the air and let everyone out on next Sunday, which is going to be August the 16th. We're going to have our 176th church anniversary at Dancing First Baptist Church in Addisville, Alabama, where Reverend Robert W. Jackson Jr. is our pastor. We're going to have Reverend Dr. Clarence Guerra, First Baptist of Akron, Alabama. He's going to come and deliver the message to us next Sunday at 2 o'clock at Dancing First Baptist in Addisville, Alabama. If you don't have anything to do, just come on out and help us celebrate our 176th anniversary. And we look forward to having many more anniversaries. And we look forward to seeing everybody and we're having a wonderful time. Thank you for allowing me to do that shout out, that birthday shout out, and that church announcement. And my station, Big 106.1 with Brother Cleo Sounder. Have a blessed day.
0: All right, then. Getting it in, letting everybody know what's happening. I hear more special requested music. Goes out to Reverend Harry before he go inside the water this morning at Oaklands. And also goes out to my good friend, Brother Al Henry. Good morning, guys.

0: Also, special request to music, Reverend Harris, and send it out to Mary and Freddie, the old man Freddie Furniture. He's the one that had to go out to them as well. Reverend Harris, love y'all, Mary. I know Mary is listening. All right, let me go to the phone line. 106. Hello.
1: Good morning, Mr. Cleo. How you doing?
0: I'm good. How you doing today?
1: I'm doing pretty good. I'm going to be one of your witnesses. Yes, he is. He is so worthy, Mr. Cleo. He is worthy of all praises, Mr. Cleo.
0: Amen.
1: I want to come on this morning just to tell the Lord, thank you. Thank you for being so good to all of us, Cleo. We all should give the Lord some praise.
0: Yeah.
1: Mr. Cleo, Queen and Booth, they want to continue to thank everybody for everything that they have done for them. She said she just can't thank people enough. You know, sometimes people do so much for you, you just can't forget about people. You got to continue just to thank them.
0: Yeah.
1: She want to give a shout out to you and your family, the fine Pastor Christian Hill Missionary Baptist Church, and the First Lady Bond, and Pastor Bond, and Christian Hill Missionary Baptist Church family. She want to give a shout out to everybody down there. And Cleo, she want to give a shout out to the Ham Biggest Bird.

0: Cunningham, Ms. Lorene Lockett,
1: okay,
0: and my mother Militate, to Lisa and her husband, Tommy Jackson, to Reverend Harris, Aretha Brewer. She want to give a shout out to everybody. Her and Booster, they love everybody. Said ain't nothing in the world they can do about it. So they love everybody. Give a shout out again to Queen and Boo, to Ms. Lorene and her fine mother, and to Iris Robinson, Ed Jackson, Lily and Bree Bree, and Cleo, my grandbaby, Miss Queen of May. That's Queen, baby. Queen name, a Queen of May.
1: Yeah, keep that name alive.
0: Yeah, Johnny Rue Harris and Henrietta Key to my five-pastor Bond, and First Lady Bond, to everybody down there at Creason Hill Church. And I love them, Miss Cleo. And your family as well, Mr. Cleo. And I want to give a shout out to your family as well. And Reverend Harris and the counseling over there in Columbus, Sister Latham Harris, to everybody, Cleo, and the sound of my wee boy. The ones I didn't call this morning, I'm thinking about y'all too. It's so many names, but I want everybody to know that I be thinking about them too. And Mr. Cleo, to the sick and shut in, Ms. Cleo, the ones that are not able to get out, I want to shout out to all of them, all the sick and shut in, the ones that want to go and ain't able to go. I want to let them know that I'm thinking about them. And to all the bereavement family, Mr. Cleo. And Mr. Cleo, I really, really, from the bottom of my heart, appreciate you for allowing me to come on here on Sunday morning to make these announcements. You don't have to do it, but I thank God for allowing you to have the heart to let me do that.
1: Okay.
0: Cleo, one day when I see you, I'm going to give you, like Queen said, give you a little token to get you a piece of sausage with, or get you a cheeseburger or something.
1: Okay.
0: I'm going to fix you up, get you something to get you a piece of sausage or something. But Cleo, I want the whole world to know that I love you. And I pray that everybody have a good and prosperous day. And also pray for each other and continue to love on each other. Please, I pray y'all have a blessed day today.
1: All right. Appreciate you. All right. Don't tell me the Golden Triangle, Mick 106.1. Man, everybody love this show. Yeah, don't forget the Cleo Sound Appreciation coming up now. September 26th, 27th, okay? Just lock that date down. Let them say, hey, that's Cleo Day. You know how everybody have a day? Well, y'all just say that Cleo Day there now. Then after that, we can go back to our normal thing, all right? All right, more on the way on Mix 106.
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13: Good morning, how you doing this morning, bro? Cleo?
1: Hey, Johnny, what's up, man?
13: Blessed, highly favored in the Lord. I give thanks, you know, you know, salvation, everything, you know. I'm glad to be talking to you. I'm glad, you know, because, you know, I said, if it weren't for him, none of us be here. But first of all, give praise to Almighty God, Lord, says Jesus Christ. I want to hear Lee Williams, everybody, personal stand-up. I want Chris going out to Mary Smith and John Smith and family. Also going out to everybody else in the whole entire world. Calling from Johnny Wayne Smith from Ware, Mississippi. Miss 106.1 with the one and only Cleo Center.
1: All right, Johnny, we got you coming, man. Just hang tight, all right? Let's continue the music. All right, tell man. Y'all man want to mellow out on a Sunday. Mellow out on a Sunday. All right, y'all man, Mix 106.

Hey, don't join. Don't enjoy with Mick 106.1. Hey, that awesome Kirk Franklin on Mick 106. Hi, tell man. Boy, you know your music. Boy, tell man, quest music that sound good, don't it? I think Tom Mack be a DJ or something. Boy, he know he can request that got good old music or something. Tom Mack, yeah. All right, here's a reminder for you folks. Hey, don't forget now, New Hope Church in Artesia. Hey, New Hope in Artesia. That's a little town doing big things now, always. And look, they get New Hope in Artesia giving their musician an appreciation program next Saturday. Yeah, next Saturday at 5 o'clock at the New Hope Church in Artesia. He said, we appreciate those guys keeping the music live, you know, and all that through the worship serving. And when we got to go sing, they with us and this and that. Cleo, we giving our musician an appreciation program next Saturday at New Hope in Artesia. You might see Floyd Jean around there. Yeah. Going on up there next Saturday, you might see Floyd Jean that around there as well, looking around there. Hey, showing some love to the musician next Saturday at 5 o'clock. New Hope Artesia. I told him, I said, well, hey, that must be including me. I need to come on up too then. Want to say good morning to Casey, DJ Casey. What's up, DJ Casey? You good? DJ, DJ Casey, are you going to sing Jesus Real today? Are you going to sing that today, New Hope? I mean, he said, yeah, you come over here, Miss Cleo. I'm going to be doing that thing. Jesus real. Yeah, and New Hope today as well. That DJ Casey. All right, this part of the show is brought to you by Freddy Furniture on Garland Boulevard, Columbus. Man, everybody now coming from everywhere. 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We want going bad. We're going over to Freddy Funny and get you a brand new one. Hey, you ain't got to put up with that acting up. Hey, Freddy Funny got all your appliances over there as well, okay? Also, go over and get you a brand new bed. Yeah, get you a brand new bed. They got a talking bed over there as well. Go over there and act that bed. Do you listen to Mix 106.1? That bed gonna say, yeah, I listen to Cleo Sally Show. Know what that bed gonna tell you. 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Hey, didn't get you approved. They got a lot of option over there as well. Hey, go see Leah. Leah can make them option come to $2,000, $3,000, $4,000, $5,000. 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So, if you need furniture, Freddy Furniture said ain't nothing but a phone call away. That means you can do that application right there on the phone at 662-328-0714. 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

0: Mick 106, Tim Boyd's on the Mick 106.1. All right, let me go to the phone line, see what we got. 106, hello.
1: What's up, brother Cleo? This Dean down in Reef on. How you doing, my brother?
0: Dean, where have you been, Dean?
1: Oh, brother Cleo, my phone had played out on. I done upgraded now. They got me a touch screen.
0: Oh, so you had to upgrade, huh?
1: High definition, man. High definition, brother Cleo.
0: Yeah, you had to upgrade because you couldn't call in. I'm like, what happened to Dean?
1: Yeah. I know y'all worried about
0: it. Yeah, I like, man, you all right, Dean? Well, you back with us now then, ain't you?
1: Yeah, oh yeah. No doubt.
0: Okay.
1: Shout out to Don in Chicago, Twin 1, Twin 2.
0: Yeah.
1: I want to shout out to you, brother Cleo, too, man.
0: Okay.
1: I'm going to keep rolling with you, man, so I can't roll no more.
0: Gonna keep rolling until you can't roll no more, Dean.
1: I'm gonna keep rolling until I can't roll no more.
0: All right, we like that phrase.
1: Brother Cleo.
0: Uh-huh.
1: Keep rolling until God call me home.
0: Oh my God. Well, hey man, you're gonna be rolling, buddy.
1: Yeah.
0: All right, Dean. Yeah. Appreciate you, man.
1: Brother, know y'all feel, man.
0: Okay. All right. I'm gonna send the next song out to you.
2: Listen. I had about 200 requests for this song. It wasn't supposed to make it, but we're going to do it just because you asked for it. What is it?

0: 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Hey, special request of music from my guy, Dave. 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It's coming up. That's in Aberdeen. August the 24th and the 25th and 26th, okay? So y'all get ready. August 24th through the 26th, 7 o'clock nightly. Hey, different speakers going to be in the house. So get ready for Revival Service at New Life Church, Aberdeen, Mississippi. All right, let's go to the phone. 106.
1: Good morning.
0: Morning.
1: Good morning to everyone out there in the world. How you doing this morning, Brother Cleo?
0: Hey, man, I'm good.
1: All right, man. This is Dave Miranda from Houston, Mississippi, man.
0: Yeah.
1: Want you to play a song, man. I'm a pushing for the Lord, man.
0: You pushing for the Lord?
1: Everybody. I want to dedicate that to everybody.
0: Yeah.
1: Everybody.
0: So how you been doing, man?
1: 106.1, man. I'm out here trying to make a little money, man, just doing some Uber this morning.
0: Okay, yeah. I got to make that money.
1: Yes, sir. Bill's got to be paid.
0: That's right. You got to make that money. Yeah.
1: So one thing about, thank God for blessing me to be able to do it this morning.
0: Yeah, that's right. You got your health and strength. You know what I'm saying?
1: Yes, sir.
0: Mm-hmm.
1: Yes, sir.
0: Okay.
1: Appreciate it, Brother Mick 106 and Brother Cleo Sunday.
0: We got you coming up, man.
1: Thank you, brother.
0: Alright, here's more special request of music. Goes out to Big John, son. His dad gonna be celebrating birthday this coming weekend.

0: Dog Talk Golden Triangle 106.1. Let me go to the phone lines. Here we go, Mix. Hello.
1: Good morning, Dr. Cleo. How you doing this morning?
0: I'm good. How you doing today?
1: Man, I'm blessed to see another day that wasn't promised to me.
0: Okay.
1: I'm on top of dirt, and the dirt ain't on top of me.
0: Amen.
1: I would like to wish a happy birthday to a very, very close friend of mine, Dwight Smith.
0: Okay.
1: Today is his birthday.
0: Dwight Smith?
1: Yeah, Pastor Dwight Smith.
0: Okay.
1: And also, mine is on Tuesday.
0: This coming Tuesday?
1: This coming Tuesday, August 11th.
0: Happy birthday.
1: I'll be 66 years young.
0: Ooh, the mailman running.
1: Yes.
0: Yeah.
1: Okay. And then, if you don't mind, memories.
0: The memory? Okay. Yeah. We'll make that happen.
1: And you have a blessed day.
0: You too, okay?
1: All right, man.
0: All right. All right. We got more music coming up. Don't you move that dial. Keep it locked on. Well, Mix.
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11: Good morning, Mr. Cleo.
0: Morning to you.
11: How are you?
0: I'm good. How you doing today?
11: I'm good. You sounding good. all the way from Big Noxapeta, Mississippi.
0: Noxapeta, yeah.
11: Noxapeta.
0: Okay.
11: I am calling Mr. Cleo to wish my daughter, LaToya Holmes, a happy birthday tomorrow.
0: Okay.
11: And this is coming from her mom, her brother and sister, her kids, and her nieces and nephew. And we hope we love her. We hope she have plenty, many, many more. And if you will, Mr. Cleo, can you play that song, Take Care of Mama?
0: Yeah.
11: Her, please.
0: Take Care of Mama. Okay, we'll do that for you.
11: And I'll listen to y'all every Sunday morning. I listen to Love on and Rip Me and every Saturday morning. I don't miss it. If I'm not at the house, I put it on my radio. If I'm not in the car, I have it on my cell phone.
0: I hear you.
11: Y'all. You do a wonderful job. And we love you and appreciate everything you and Rip Man and Lil Bone do.
0: Okay.
11: And my station is 106.1 with Mr. Lil Bone, Rip Man, and Pastor Cleo Sandler.
0: Pastor Cleo Sandler. Okay.
11: Pastor Cleo
0: Sandler. Got you, all right.
11: You have a wonderful day and be blessed. And I'm still listening.
0: Okay. We got you covered.
11: Thank you so much. All right,
0: okay.
11: Bye-bye.
0: All right, yeah, she a big fan of Mix 106.1. All right, next song goes out to the birthday guy coming up Saturday. What a big joint it.

I'm going Golden Triangle, Mix 106.1. Who it belongs to? Who belongs to Charlie Jones? Hey, what that, Charlie? You listen, Charlie Jones. Who that grill belongs to? Who that grill belongs to, y'all? Charlie, that me? Anyway, that was special requested music. Here's more special requested music on Mix 106. 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
8: Hi, Doug Chauffeur, going to Triangle Mix 106.1. Once again, on Stella Clark, checking out the big show. Got special requested music for her and her pastor as well, and Pastor White celebrating the birthday today. Yeah, happy birthday to Pastor Reed Weiss as well. And Stella Clark wanted me to set a play a song for y'all as well, okay? And the Pastor Reed, yeah, out at Pine Grove Church on Robinson Row. All right, let me go to the phone now and see what this is. 106.
9: Good morning, Mr. Cleo.
8: Morning.
9: This is Shanette Lewis. I was calling. Will you please play Coming Up on the Rough Side of the Mountain by Reverend F.C. Barnes, please?
8: Yeah, we'll make that happen for you.
9: All right. Thank you, and you have a blessed day.
8: Okay. Rough Side of the Mountain. Yeah. Also, I got a special request for my man out there, though. He went ahead and push his song, so we got some requests coming up. Y'all just hang tight. In the meantime, here's more special requested music.

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Hey, I better send that to Yolanda Harris. Well, that's one of her favorite songs too as well, all right? All right, Charlie Jones checking out the big show, Charlie. Hey, let's get on board, Charlie. On mix.

0: 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Yeah, let's get on board, folks. Let's go to the phone here. 106, hello.
1: Hey, Cleo, how you doing today?
0: I'm good. How you doing?
1: Good. I want to hear Steel Waters, and I want to send it out to Robert and also to the Thomas family.
0: Okay.
1: Robert, Mississippi.
0: Got the steel right. Coming up.
1: All right.
0: Okay. All right, then. We got more music on the way for you, man. I tell you, the phone is jumping. But that's what we want. Back with more from Mix.

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14: 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Doug Joe for the Golden Triangle. You already know. Also, I want to send the next song out to some good friend of mine. That's right, Joy Shield. What's up, Joy? Send the next song to Joy, Eddie, and also Kevin as well. What's up, Eddie? You good? All right. And I also want to send out to the Rounder family as well, checking in on the big show. But first, let's go to the phone line. 106.1.
15: My big brother Cleo.
14: Hey, what's going on? Good beer, man. What's happening? What's happening today?
15: It's time to eat. It's time for Soul Food Sunday at Helen's Kitchen and Catering.
14: Soul Food Sunday is in effect right now. You might well say it's almost 11 o'clock, and the food is ready.
15: It's already hot, ready. Folks are placing their orders. And look, we've got those lamb chops just off the grill. If you want the lamb chops, come on down and get you some. We got the oxtails today.
14: Yeah.
15: We've got, of course, those smothered turkey wings, Cleo.
14: Mm-hmm.
15: We got all kind of stuff, Cleo.
14: Man.
15: We got meatloaf and rib tips and fried chicken wings and, smothered pork chops. We got fresh greens, fresh cabbage, fresh yam, corn, peas, green beans, yellow rice. That comes with most of your meals, yellow rice.
14: Yellow rice, okay.
15: Oxtails and the turkey wings, and you still get two sides.
14: Oh, man, look at that.
15: Cleo.
14: Look at that.
15: Cleo, as we tell them every Sunday, they ain't got to cook.
14: They ain't got to cook. Don't get in that kitchen today. We got some food for you.
15: You better believe it. We got something down at Helen's Kitchen that we know you like, and we top it off with that banana pudding and that peach cobbler.
14: Yeah.
15: And we got some lemonade, sweet tea, and some of Mr. Cleo Sanders.
14: That's right.
15: I ain't going to tell him what it is. It's some of that juice.
14: It got something in there. Give you energy.
15: That's right. Come on down. Come on down. See Miss Helen. And guess what, Cleo? Are you sitting down or standing up?
14: Well, I'm sitting down now in the big chair.
15: In the big chair.
14: Okay, yeah.
15: You sit down. But Helen put her tip jar out. She got her tip jar.
14: Okay.
15: Okay, so she just let folks know she got her tip
14: jar. She got her tip jar. So when you come in there.
15: Yeah, don't get it mixed up with anybody else's tips.
14: That's right.
15: That's her tip jar.
14: They're her own. Don't say, hey, because them ladies bringing you there. You can get him a tip, but guess what? Miss Helen got hers, too.
15: She got it set to the side. So, y'all, come on down. Come on down, 708 Helen J. Kareem Way. That's 15th Street North. You can go ahead and call your orders in, 662-328-3063. The staff at Helen's and Miss Helen and everybody, we're down there waiting on you. We got orders that have been calling in already before 11 o'clock.
14: Wow.
15: Some going out to the hospital and all over town. But look, that's what we're there for, Cleo, to feed the community like we've been doing for almost 40 years, and we thank God for it.
14: Now, Jordan's going on.
15: Yes, sir. We love it. We love serving the community.
14: Yeah.
15: We love it. I feel like that's what we were born to do, to give service to others and to make sure folks are well-fed and taken care of. And if there's any help that we can give them, they come down to Helen's Kitchen. I don't know, cat in the tree, road bad.
14: Yeah.
15: They ain't picking up the trash. Whatever the case may be, Helen's Kitchen is the place.
14: There you go. So if you got workers out there working today on Sunday, you know, we got some workers out there, get hungry. Lunchtime is over at Helen's Kitchen.
15: And look, Cleo, let's not get it twisted. I just don't come on the radio and talk. I be working too.
14: Hey, let me tell you something. Matter of fact, my brother John called me yesterday. I was at home sitting around. He said, let me ask you something. He said, who be fixing the food over there at Helen's Kitchen? I said, Kabir fix it. He said, you for real? I said, I'm for real. He asked me that yesterday.
15: I've been working around my mother since I was 14 years old. And I'm not old, but I'm not young either. But I know a few things.
14: Yeah, he's between
15: been
14: now.
15: By the best.
14: Yeah, he's a seasoned thing.
15: Yes, sir. I've been taught by the best, and I'm not just on here advertising. We put love in that food, and we serve you. I serve you.
14: Yeah, that's right.
15: You don't find that too often. I serve you. I get down and put my aprons and gloves on, and I serve too. So. We're looking forward to each and every one of you all to come on down to Helen's Kitchen and Catering, 708 Helen J. Kareem Way. That phone number is 662-328-3063. And we'll take care of you, Cleo. We won't see you today.
14: Okay, yeah, I got to get on down, man. That good old fried chicken wing and all that meatloaf. Oh, my goodness. My juice is down there. Oh, man, I got to get off here now. Yeah.
15: That's right. And come get that Cleo plate. And look, man, we want everybody to come on down, try us out. We appreciate you serving the Golden Triangle since September 1st, 1988.
14: Wow. Almost 40 years.
15: Almost 40 years.
14: Yeah.
15: Close to it.
14: Yeah.
15: Yes, sir.
14: Mm-hmm.
15: Yes, a lot of Helen's Kitchen babies out there.
14: That's right. Now the Helen's Kitchen baby got grown. All Helen's Kitchen food.
15: Right. Right.
14: Yeah, and got grown on Helen's Kitchen food. Man, you look good tonight. You look good tonight.
15: They bringing their babies. Clean.
14: Now they bringing their baby. Come on, baby. Come on here. That's what I started eating at.
15: That's right. So come on down. See us. Miss Helen's waiting on you. Thank you so much, big brother. And we wait to serve everybody to come in there today. Thank you so much.
14: All right, Kabir. All right, let's get down there and get that good old eating on. Hey, bring a lot of people down there. We get out of church. Hey, bring a whole group of them. They waiting on you. All right, Joy, Eddie, Calvin. Hey, we got you covered. Let's push a little bit on Mix.

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Hey, Sanchez going for called a push it on Mix 106.1. That went out Josh Shear and all the gang, Eddie Henning and also Calvin them checking out the big show. And speaking of that, that's right, George and Ann. That's right. They said, Clear, you know what? I was grinning, baby. Had a birthday on yesterday. That's right. Twink, what? Lived 4 years old. Yeah, I know George and Ann is proud of that grin, baby, just like I am. Yeah, mine's 2 years old, but boy, he's something else. But anyway, George and Ann say happy birthday. Don't tell their little grin. Their what's the girl? Yeah. Anyway, I think it's a girl. Anyway, been a happy birthday coming from your grandparent, George and Ann. Say they love you to death. Let grand, you know, you let grand get, they didn't have their way. They get what they want. Ain't nobody George? I bet George, yeah. All right, let me tell you about music. It's special request of music. It's Tim on Mix. How long, Tim?

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1: Hey, Miss Cleo, this is Chris checking in this morning.
0: Hey, Chris, I want to ask you a question.
1: Yes, sir.
0: You working?
1: Yes, sir. I had to call you earlier today, Miss Cleo.
0: I see. All right, Chris. All right, man. Appreciate you.
1: All right, yes, sir, Miss Cleo.
0: All right. I remember last week. Hey, I'm off. I'm tired. Yeah. All right, let's continue more music. This special request of music.
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0: Let me go to the phones here in this old Mix 106.1. Hello.
1: Hello. How you doing, sir?
0: I'm good.
1: I'm good.
0: Okay.
1: We're in Mississippi. Birthday shout out. We got Chauncey Dunn, truck guy, Randy Curry, Tojo, Kyron, Bam, Willie Porter, Lloyd, Elaine, Janita Porter, Willie Roof, Joe Jackson, Tyler Cobb, Nikki Bates, Aisha Gibson, Zed Sistrom, 106.1, the old
0: thing. All right. Okay, got you covered, man. I'm birthday from Louisville. On the way on Mix.
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0: 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Hey, let's continue more music. Special request to music goes out to Johnny Ron Ackerman, checking out the big show. What up, Johnny?

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0: Hey.
1: How you doing today, Cleo?
0: I'm good. How you doing?
1: Doing good. This is Mary Dahl from Palo Alto Church, West Point, Mississippi. Will you please play May the Work I Got Done Speak for Me by Johnny Brown and the Golden Gate, and for my pastor, Reverend Michael Sampson. Thank you so much, Cleo.
0: Gotcha.

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Or contract injury. 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School bus injury, brain injury, spinal cord injury. 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A big proud sponsor of the Cleo Sanders Show. And when you call it, mention that you heard it on the Cleo Sanders Show. 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
7: 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Yes, right. Let me remind you of something. Don't forget, now you want to be in a good time this afternoon. That's right, they're going to be celebrating. That's right, Al Layton. Yeah, Big Six anniversary this afternoon. You didn't know that, did you? Yeah, from the Canaan Missionary Baptist Church right here in Columbia. Al Layton, Big Six year anniversary. First Lady anniversary going on this afternoon. That's right. Now, look. From the Canaan Baptist Church, but now they're gonna have the big program down at the Shiloh Church on College Street. That's where it's gonna be held at the Shiloh Church down there on College Street this afternoon at 3 o'clock. You get to see Little Mitchell down there as well. And let me tell you who's doing the big show this afternoon. They went out to the Brick Missionary Baptist Church on the old Macon Road. Hey, Pastor Little coming out there to do the thing for Al Layton this afternoon from the Canaan Baptist Church right here in Columbia. But they got it down at the Shiloh Church this afternoon. So get on down to Shiloh down on College Street. Man, you're going to be at the right place. That's what I'm saying. LA's a big 6-year anniversary. What's going on? Lula Mitchell's going to be there with a big smile on face. Yeah, that's his Queen Harris sister. Yeah, going to be there this afternoon. So, hey, y'all get ready. 6th anniversary for Al Layton at the Shiloh Church. That's right. Celebrating the Canaan pastor this afternoon, okay? All right, in the meantime, here's more music on Mix 106.1.

0: Hey, Doug Jaw, Golden Triangle, Mix 106.1. 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Hey, got more on the way. But shout out to some, well, I got a shout out coming up next on 106.
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1: 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Hello.
2: Hey, my man. How you doing?
1: Where you been, Quince? Where you been all morning?
2: Hey, my man. I had called in this morning and the line was busy. But hey, God let me call any day.
1: Oh, you have been to church already?
2: Yes, sir.
1: Okay. How'd Pastor Rucker do today?
2: Oh, man. He went by his business today.
1: Oh, look at you. All right, Pastor Rucker showing out, ain't you? All right.
2: yeah, my man. Yeah, I tell you what. He sung my song today.
1: Oh, he sung yours today?
2: Oh, yeah.
1: Okay. All right. So you got out of church. What could I do for Quincy today?
2: My man, my mama's birthday is on the 11th, and which on Tuesday.
1: Okay.
2: And she got a birthday coming up. And also, I want y'all to continue pray for her and my auntie while they were in accident that Tuesday morning. But God spared their lives.
1: Okay, they're doing okay?
2: Oh, yes. They ain't got no broken bone and no broken rib or no scratch on Daniel.
1: Okay.
2: But I just thank God that he spared that life, and then I thank God that he hold that car.
1: Okay. Well. Okay. When this happened? Now. When this happened? This week.
2: Right. That Tuesday morning.
1: Oh, this week. Okay. Yeah.
2: Mm-hmm.
1: Well, at least he okay. There you go. Yeah.
2: Oh, yeah. And my man, I got to make this quick announcement, but hey, I know everybody is being waiting on my best friend all the way from Meridian, Mississippi, who's going to come down to Spring Hill and be church during 17, 18, and the
1: 19th. Mm-hmm. It got to be Mr. Clement.
2: Oh, yeah, you got it.
1: But yeah.
2: I'm telling everybody in this world, y'all better come on out and get y'all praise on with Pastor Obadiah Clemens, because hey, I know he listened to me call his name, but hey, I want to say to Pastor Clemens, I am ready, I stay ready, and I've been ready, and I'm born ready.
1: Oh man. All right, what got to happen? Clement has got to come in. You already ready?
2: Oh yes, because I love here with Pastor Obadiah Clement. I love hear him sing and preach because he know how to do it all.
1: Okay, all around, yeah. Okay.
2: Oh yes, and my man. I want to give your brother and all your sister a shout out this afternoon.
1: Okay.
2: Yeah, and including you.
1: Including me?
2: Yes.
1: Oh, you're trying to bait me up, ain't you? you know how to do that, don't you? You yeah.
2: Yeah,
1: Great Cliff. Shout out to him today. Yeah.
2: And then everywhere I go, my man, people tell me, they say, you and Cleo, y'all had going on the radio. And then they're going to tell me, I'm a bad man, and I say, never. I said, no, I ain't. I said, y'all might talk about Cleo with you.
1: No, but seriously speaking, you know, last weekend I was down in Philadelphia, and man, when I got through emceeing the show, the first thing I heard, man, I enjoy you and Quincy. I said, who? You and Quincy. Man, I tell you, all over.
2: Oh, for real, you?
1: Yeah, they were talking about you down there. They enjoy listening to you. Well, all over the world, because they listen to you.
2: Oh, yeah.
1: Yeah, they know you.
2: Oh, yeah. And, my man, if you don't mind, before I get could you play Annie in the Car Well for my mama?
1: Okay, all right, I will.
2: Yeah, if you don't mind, play that song, one my favorite song that I like. Hold on.
1: All right.
2: Everything gonna be all right.
1: Okay, we'll get that on for, okay?
2: Okay, and my stage is 106.1. And send out to Queen Harry and Otis Harry with your boo and to my auntie, Richard Brew.
1: All right, got you covered, Quincy.
2: Okay, my man.
1: Take care this afternoon, all right?
2: Oh, you too.
1: All right. That question, boy, I tell you, he's something. Thank you, Team More Music on Mix. 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
3: 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I may not have a big house on the hill. But as long as I got Jesus, Jesus is enough. 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

0: Hey, that John Golden trying to make 106.1. Hey, that Tucker Warrior. Hey, have you got him? That's a real nice song right there. All right, once again, I want to say happy birthday. That's right, to George and Annie. That's right, their little grandbabies, turn number 4. And boy, they were so excited, they forgot to tell me tonight. Yay, they might be saying, no, it wasn't they forgot to tell you the name. It wasn't they. Who it was then? Who? Okay, I heard him through the radio. I heard what he said. Who? Y'all, he forgot. Okay, Madison, that's right, Madison Roby. Happy 4 years, okay? 4 years growing up, huh? Lord granddad, Lord grandma. I know how that is, because I got it. I got the same thing going on with mine. Yeah, grandbaby and boy, they that's, ooh, man, they something special. Anyway, happy 4 years. Had a birthday on yesterday. That's right, had a little birthday party. And Joy went to the birthday party. What you doing at the birthday party, y'all? Eating chips and stuff? Okay, all right. But anyway, little Madison Roby, happy 4 years young today. We almost had a day, but your birthday was yesterday. All right. That's coming from your grandparents, George and that's right. Want to say happy birthday. All right, let me go to the phone line and see who this is here on this afternoon. 106.
1: Hey, Mr. Cleo. Hey, hey, hey.
0: Oh, my goodness. This my Freddy Furniture. Freddy Furniture. Hey, Mary.
1: Hey, Cleo. How you doing?
0: I'm so good this afternoon. Good. All day.
1: They playing y'all over Mississippi. They playing y'all over the way. I can't keep up with you now, but God bless you. And may God just let you keep on doing what you're doing.
0: Keep on doing what I'm doing. That's right.
1: Look, we want to say hello to everybody from Freddy's Furniture. We got Leah and Mr. Freddy here.
0: Okay.
1: We're just so thankful for everybody coming out. Clear, I heard you doing our announcement this morning, and you didn't say a thing I had on that piece of paper, but you sure told the truth about what furniture Freddy's Furniture got.
0: Yeah, that's right.
1: Hey, can't nobody do it like you. And look, Cleo, I believe we're going to go live with that mattress commercial.
0: We going live. I'm telling you, they might want to do something else, but guess what? You cannot move that 400-pound mattress. I don't care what they do. Well, I tell you what, let's change it up. Let's do it. They love the 400-pound mattress.
1: And, Cleo, Freddy's Furniture want to live up. Not only do we do commercial well, but we want to live up to the quality of the mattresses that we sell. So Mr. Fred is going to kick off a mattress sale next week, and we want everybody to come down. Now, just to ensure that you hear it,
0: yeah. We
1: want you to say that we heard about it on the Cleo Sanders Sunday Morning Gospel Show.
0: There you go.
1: See what you get, and see what you get when you do that. When you do that.
0: Yeah.
1: Okay?
0: Yeah.
1: Now when that's... We got all kind of mattresses that's going to be in on Wednesday. We've got washers and dryers already on the site. And we got a few mattresses in now, but we got the truckload.
0: Wow.
1: Coming in Wednesday.
0: Boy, they getting no mattress,
1: bro. You don't have to wait to Wednesday. You can see the selection now.
0: Yeah.
1: And we want you to come in. And Cleo, Leah has been working really good, like you originally talked about.
0: Yeah.
1: She's been working really good with our customers to try to get them the best monthly payments, the lowest payments,
0: all the
1: payments that they'll be satisfied. And when y'all come in and see that customer service, see how we treat you, how much we appreciate you,
0: you'll
1: be glad you did. And Cleo, this is one of your favorite supporters. Leah going to tell you about our credit program.
0: All right, come on, Leah, tell us about it, because we didn't know about that.
2: Yes, I tell it, Brother Cleo. How you doing today?
0: Hey, I'm good this afternoon. We missed you last week.
2: Yes, sir. I was getting ready for Dr. Boyd's birthday, but I missed you guys as well.
0: Yeah.
2: And I had to come on today just to let you guys know. All you have to do is call 662-328-0714. When Mr. Cleo's talking about that mattress,
0: the
2: 400-pound mattress, the big man recliner, when he's talking about that love bone, even talking about the sofas that we have and things on.
0: Yeah, that's right.
2: When they're talking about these items, all you have to do is call 662-328-0714. And you can see about how you can finance these. You can get pictures about some of the items that you're looking for.
0: Yeah.
2: You might say, well, I don't need nothing right now. Don't wait till it's too late. Ain't that what that preacher tell us?
0: Yeah. Don't wait till it get too late. Now you come asking for it. It's gone.
2: Especially with your appliances and things. Y'all know those appliances, they go out, but you know they do have some warnings.
0: Well, yeah, that's right.
2: The washers have some warnings. Some of the warnings are you might open it up after the stuff been in there an hour, and that water's still in there. Anybody ever had that? Well, the water was still in there. That's a warning right there.
0: There you go. Yeah.
2: It might not go out the next day. These days, it might not go out the next month. But these are warnings for you. They're warnings.
0: Mm-hmm.
2: You might come in the dryer.
0: Yeah.
2: You gotta try the clothes in the dryer for an hour. Come back. It's still wet. Y'all know that's not right.
0: Yeah. I've been through that before. You know, that keep drying. And I like, what wrong with the dryer? The dryer run the light bill up because it ain't drying the clothes.
2: That is not drying. Those are warnings. You know,
0: yeah.
2: God give us warnings. And some of those material things give us warning too. You might be on a mattress. You might have even just got the mattress last year. You might be on it now. You go to sleep 8 hours and you wake up and your back's still hurting.
0: Mm-hmm.
2: Some of that might be back problems and stuff, but some of that is just simply that mattress. Don't mean the mattress bad. It just means it's not a fit for you.
0: No, he worn. Hey, Leah.
2: Yes, sir.
0: They go ahead and tell them the truth. He worn out. It worn out. Then slept on it out there, worn out. Yeah. Time for a brand new one. Yeah.
2: This time for a brand new one, Mr. Cleo. Sticking you in the back.
0: Mm-hmm.
2: If you have those recliners. Somebody came in yesterday and said, my recliner broke. I said, how'd your recliner broke? She said, we broke the whole seat part off. Completely off.
0: A recliner?
2: She had it. She said, about 30 years. I'm sure it had a warning. It just didn't fall off.
0: Wait. Had the recliner how long?
2: 30 years.
0: It happened. It didn't. That's come apart everywhere when he sat down in it. 30 years? Wow.
2: Well, she did go on to try to say some of the other stuff that was falling off of it, too.
0: Yeah.
2: But the main part was that the reclining part is the part that's the whole function of it.
0: Yeah.
2: Otherwise, it's just a chair.
0: Mm-hmm. You're right. You're exactly
2: these
0: right.
2: Are giving us warnings. Freddy's Furniture is open every day during the week except for on Sunday. We're here right now. We're not at the store. The store is open from 10 o'clock in the morning to 5 o'clock in the evening. If you are at work or something like that and you work during those hours, call us at the store and we'll let you know when's the best time that you can come in and see what we need.
0: Mm-hmm.
2: Or we'll send you pictures or we'll send you the link, whatever you need to do to get the things that you need.
0: Yeah.
2: Now, sometimes these warnings go off. And there's a period of time which you need to start already looking. Go ahead and say, okay, well, I know I got this dryer been on all this time, still running, and my clothes are still wet.
0: Mm-hmm.
2: This is going to play out for me.
0: Yeah.
2: Let me go ahead and try to see what options there are available. 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You might want to go ahead and put in your financing application.
0: Yeah.
2: You might want me to say, Miss Leah, I'm going to pay cash for it. Tell me what it will be altogether, delivery and all.
0: Yeah.
2: I will do that with the taxes included.
0: Okay.
2: Go ahead and start doing it early. If you want it financed through your checking account or your savings account, if you don't have one, go ahead and get one. Go ahead and get one so that those checks can be hidden in your account. And by the time you're ready to make your purchase, they will have a history for you showing in there that you get X amount. Whether it's a monthly check and you're on the fixed comp, that still is fine.
0: Mm-hmm.
2: It doesn't exclude you from being able to do that. So 662-328-0714. The message for today, don't wait too late. Come in and just look. You might even have to order what you need.
0: Yeah.
2: So a lot of people are getting smart about that. They say, I'm not going to wait until it put me down.
0: I'm going to go ahead and order now. Yeah.
2: Or I'm going to go ahead and get my financing approved and see what the payment will be. That way, when I'm ready, I already know what
0: you already know what you're looking for.
2: 662-328-0714. And then someone called the other day and said, where are y'all located? I'm coming from Alabama. We're at 1003 Gardner Boulevard, right down the street from the Wendy's on 82. If I step out in Freddy's Furniture parking lot and look to my right, I can see Wendy's sign down there.
0: Oh, okay. So I'll let
2: we're
0: you know.
2: We have view of Wendy's. So y'all know Columbus, or if you're not familiar with it, right down the street from the Wendy's on 82. You need more directions, 662-328-0714. Don't wait too late, you guys. These specials and these mattresses that are going to be coming in this week, there's a new set coming in Wednesday, I believe, Ms. Mary said. Wednesday, I don't know what time the truck will get there, but we'll be waiting on it. Mr. Freddy said their train's going to be coming.
0: All right.
2: 662-328-0714. That's the number to call. Let us know that Mr. Cleo Sanders sent you. Isn't that right, Ms. Mary?
1: That's right, Cleo, and we appreciate that. And like I said, Ms. Freddie got a truckload.
0: Now, Mary, yes, let me say it before you move on. Now, when I was down there, I see the whole warehouse of mattresses. I went back in the back. I said, man, look at all these mattresses. So we got to wait on the truck to come with all those mattresses. I saying they going?
1: Them folks done come and said, Cleo said, come get that mattress. They got the mattress.
0: Man, what y'all said I like? All them mattresses gone.
1: We got maybe one or two. You know, we got them on display, so you'll be able to see. And on the ones on display, you'll be able to get on it and see how it feels.
0: Yeah.
1: Now, just because we sell Serta, just because we sell Sealy, doesn't necessarily mean that's going to be the mattress for your back. So we got Leah got them out on display, so you can actually see what that Sealy, because they make different firmness and, you know, support and that kind of thing.
0: Okay.
1: So we got a warehouse back there, but we done sold down. But the truck, and I'm talking about the truck.
0: Yeah.
1: We'll be here Wednesday with a whole truckload. And we price matches well. And I'm trying to push this, Cleo, because we're going to have to move all the matches. We can't let
0: no matches sit up there like that. No, we got to get rid of them. Yeah.
1: Yes, sir. Yes, sir. That's what it's all about. So we appreciate this opportunity to tell you what Freddie's Furniture has. We appreciate this opportunity to tell all of our customers from Louisville, Ackerman, all the way to Columbus, and certainly all of our Alabama customers. We appreciate everybody.
0: Mm-hmm. Yeah.
1: And we appreciate that support. Mr. Fred has got everything going on. You can see one of the Freddie Furniture trucks out in the yard and whatnot. Leah has done a wonderful job telling you what Freddie's Furniture is. And we want to invite you all to come see. Just come see.
0: Yeah.
1: Come see what Freddie's Furniture has. And Miss Leah's doing decorations for your home. We've started putting that in. We've got trees. She's got what's that you make? Faces with flower arrangements. We just appreciate
0: y'all just doing everything over there at Freddie's Furniture.
1: Look, we're not doing everything, but we're trying to do as much as we can. Now, some things we may not be able to do or whatnot, but you'll find us trying. You'll find us trying. And if it's available somewhere, not necessarily like Leah said, we can order it as well if it's not on the spot. And we can get you the best price.
0: Okay.
1: Best price.
0: Now, look, somebody asked me last week, well, what the special is? Mary forgot to say what the special was. I said, well, maybe we don't have special every week, but...
1: Right.
0: You were asking me about that last week. And I said, well, maybe Mary forgot it or something.
1: Well, this week, Mr. Freddie wants us to push those mattresses. He wants us to push those mattresses, and we're giving the best prices. And the best price means that not only do we price match, we'll give a lower price than what you bring in.
0: Bring
1: a picture of the same thing somewhere, we'll match that price, and we'll give a certain, and it's another percent. But Mr. Freddie said, every dollar counts. Every dollar counts.
0: Yeah.
1: So we'll be able to give you, and we got a trailer load of mattresses coming. We got box springs. If you need a box springs, we got a load of them coming. We just restocked what I'm trying to say.
0: Yeah.
1: And we thank everybody in this area. We've had a lot of beautiful relationship made customers coming in, some coming in just to see, like Leah said, just come in to see, because you don't know when you might be wanting something. And when you need something for your home, we want Freddie's Furniture to jump in your mind.
0: There you go.
1: When you need something for your something really, really good, and Mr. Freddie has pushed us to make sure that in our inventory, Cleo, we talk about the Sealy and the Serta and those Stern and Foster mattresses.
0: Yeah.
1: But we got some just everyday mattresses.
0: Yes, every day.
1: You ain't got you won't have the cash out your bank account. You know what I'm saying?
0: He
1: wants us to have something for everybody's budget.
0: Okay.
1: So Freddie's Furniture is the place to come. Now before you go, Cleo, we got a couple of those $4.99 two-piece sets left. We've got two of those left. You know, if you're starting out, need something for your apartment,
0: you
1: need something for your home, you know, small type sofa look, brand new now.
0: Yeah.
1: Brand new. We've got those available, and we'll have those available Monday if you want to do a special on it. We just want to let the people know, okay?
0: Okay. All right, y'all heard that. Yeah, for how much? For what?
1: $4.99 for two feet, and it's brand new.
0: Brand new. No used, brand new. Yeah.
1: No, we can't mix the two. So Mr. Fred wants us to get brand new. And like I said, we got some that maybe they call generic. You know, they don't have a certain name or whatnot, but they are good pieces to go in your home.
0: Okay.
1: So come on down to Freddie's Furniture, $4.99 two piece, and we really pushing those mattresses next week. And tell us that you heard about it on the Cleo Sanders Sunday Morning Gospel Show.
0: Then you're going to find out another discount coming, okay, when you tell Mary and them that.
1: Sir.
0: Yeah.
1: Uh-huh.
0: All right, man.
1: Leo, she'll have it. And Cleo, we appreciate it. We're going to let you get back to the music. And Mr. Freddie going to say...
3: And that's for sure.
0: That's for sure. All right, check them out tomorrow. That's right, 10 o'clock and on down. And get what you want from Freddie Furniture on Gardner Boulevard in Columbus.
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0: That's George Golden Triangle Mix 106.1. That's a real nice song right there. It's all in his head. Let me go to the phone line, Mix 106. Hello.
1: Afternoon.
0: I'm good. How you doing today?
1: You're good, Mr. Clear. I must say you're doing a great job.
0: Thank you, Sir Jefferson.
1: Yes, sir, and I'm enjoying your program. I would like to say good afternoon to all Mix 106.1 listeners. And I would like to say good afternoon to Big Don up in Chicago, him and his family. We send the program out to all the sick and all the shitty and all the bereavement family. In bereavement in West Point, we have the Cabot family, the Gill family, and the Gaskin family. All those families are in bereavement. We send this morning, this evening, we're praying for our nation. Our nation is standing in the need of prayer. And we send the entire program out to everybody that are going through a phase in life. Mr. Cleo, I must say, I do miss my godmother very much because I'm so used to talking to her. Well, I can't talk to her no more, but I know that she's in a better place.
0: Mm-hmm. That's right.
1: We honor of James Evan and honor of Eric Sutton. Cat Daddy, and in honor of Miss Nancy Smith, send the whole program out to their family members. I have two birthdays. Cicely Joy, her birthday will be tomorrow, and my grandmother in heaven.
0: Okay.
1: Her birthday will be tomorrow. Her name is Albert Jones. All the other birthdays in August, I have already done those. But, Mr. Cleo, thank you for allowing me to be able to come on this morning and this afternoon and do this.
0: Okay.
1: I thank you for your kindness. I thank you for your time. And I thank you most of all for your patience that you have with the callers that calls in, including myself. Thank you, Mr. Cleo. Oh, before I forget, we're still praying for Ms. Zola Cousin and Ms. Willene Jefferson. And Ms. Mamie B. Cabot.
0: Okay.
1: Thank you, Mr. Cleo, for allowing me to be able to do this morning.
0: Okay, got you, Ms. Jefferson. All right. Yeah, Doug John Golden Triangle, Mix 106.1.

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I got an accident going on. 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A truck, 18-wheeler. 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You know what it is. If it's an accident, no sane accident. He want it all. If it's an accident, Fear Harm to call him at 662-235-8850. That's 662-235-8850. And you know what he says? Hey, Cleo, they call. Hey, we answer. And we ready to go to work for them, okay? So, hey, they cover this area. Tupelo, Oxford, Jackson, Madison, Atlanta. Man, those guys is all over. So, if you got an accident going on, hey, Fear Harm, so he does a phone call away. Once again, that number is 662-235-8850. And when you talk to him, what you gonna tell Fear Harm Law Firm? Hey, Cleo Sipman from the Mix 106.1.

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5: Hey, what's going on, Cleo?
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5: 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This Span Brothers bass player. I want you to play somebody Span Brother, Holy Ghost.
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0: Hey, Doug Jones for the Golden Triangle. Carl Robin on Mick 106.1. Let me go to the phone. Mick 106.1. Hello.
1: What's up, my big brother Cleo? This is hey. Mr. Gospel listening to you.
0: Hey, Mr. Gospel, what's going on, man?
1: Man, I'm sitting back in the police car in Aberdeen, chilling, and just walked out of one service, and I would like to make a quick announcement if I can.
0: Okay, go ahead, Mr. Goss.
1: They're going to have a benefit program. We're going to be sponsored by Eddie Brown from the Crowns of Joy for brother Marvin Young. It's going to be a program for Marvin Young Saturday, August the 29th, 2026 at 6 p.m. This is going to be at Austin Church of Christ Holiness USA. That's Tucker Creek Road in Starsville. And on that night, Cleo, ooh, he got a lineup.
0: Yeah.
1: Excuse me. He got the Golden Gates. He got the Mighty Travelers, Traveling Stars, the Crowns of Joy, Committed, Reverend DeMario Brown and Connected, Unique Voices, the Span Brothers, Image, and Dr. Randy Conley and Gifted. I don't know exactly what's wrong with the brother, but I don't want to say till I know for definite. I don't want to put that false out there. But benefit program, my antenna always go up because I love to help people. So yours truly will be in the house being the master of the ceremony. And that's going to be Saturday, August the 29th at 6 p.m. Then Sunday, Cleo, you know what we got to do Sunday on the
0: 3rd. Yeah, we got to come to Aberdeen.
1: And you know what? I'm going to call Mama Mary from Freddie Furniture. I want that 400-pound mattress. I want it. Just in case I get tired, Cleo,
0: yeah,
1: me and you can lay across the mattress, just take yeah. a nap right quick.
0: That's right, on 400-pound mattress up there. Yeah.
1: Looking for everybody to come out, man, August 30th, Mr. Gospel pre-birthday celebration at the American Legion in Aberdeen, Mississippi. Doors open at 4. Program start at 5 promptly. We got the Mighty Travel. We got the Mario Brown and Connected. We got Matthew Lewis and Committed. We got the Cows of Single. We got the Echo Owls. And our special guest going to be Willie Banks Jr. and the Messengers. Cleo.
0: Yes, sir.
1: It's on like popcorn, Cleo. We're going to cream, coffee, fried ham, and butter biscuit. And Cleo,
0: yeah.
1: I got to go, Cleo.
0: Got to go.
1: On the radio. Appreciate
0: you, bro. All right, Mr. Goffman. All right, you can catch him on Saturday on the Love Boat Show.

0: I'm calling for the Golden Triangles band, brother. Hey, call Holy Ghost. 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
1: All right, Mix 106.1. Let's go to the phone. You can see what we got here. 106. Hello. Hello. Nobody. Okay. All right, cool. Let's move on. With the music on Mix 106.
2: Is that all right? We can't stop now. Can we do this for you?

0: Hey, Doug Jaw, Golden Triangle, Mick 106.1. Let's go back to the phone line. See what we got on Mix. Hello.
1: Good afternoon, Brother Cleo Sanders. How are you today?
0: I'm good. How you doing this afternoon?
1: Cleo, I am doing wonderful. I am thankful. I have listened to you since I got out of church, and I've been traveling right along with you.
0: Okay.
1: And I'd like to send out to my auntie, my oldest auntie on my mama's side.
0: Yeah.
1: Which is Amelia Rice. She had an 89th birthday on yesterday.
0: 89?
1: Malone got a cane, but my auntie don't have no cane.
0: Now, wait a minute. Wait. Now, she ain't got no cane.
1: She ain't got no cane.
0: Walking naturally.
1: 89 years old yesterday. 89.
0: But you got one.
1: But I got one. And I think my auntie, we call her Auntie Dawn.
0: Okay.
1: I want her to know that I love you so much. And I know God love you too, because he's keeping you here with us.
0: Mm-hmm.
1: And I thank and praise him for doing that.
0: Yeah.
1: And I'd like to say happy 89th birthday, Auntie Dawn, and I love you. And Cleo, thank you so much.
0: And she ain't got no, cane.
1: Great grandbaby. She helped taking care of great great grandbaby.
0: What you say?
1: Yes, sir.
0: Mm.
1: And I thank and I praise God for.
0: Okay. Yeah. Happy 89
1: Cleo,
0: birthday.
1: Thank you so much for letting me do that.
0: Okay. No problem. Yeah. We need to shout that 89 out.
1: We need to shout them out, Cleo.
0: Yeah.
1: Because us young folks is leaving this world.
0: Mm-hmm.
1: To go on and try a world unknown.
0: Yeah.
1: But thanks be to God. My auntie turned 89 yesterday. And I thank and I give God praise for her. And I'd like to say happy late birthday, Auntie Dawn.
0: You tell her I say happy birthday as well, okay?
1: I sure will, Cleo.
0: Okay,
1: and
0: Jimmy.
1: Thank you so much.
0: All right, appreciate you.
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0: Doug Shaw, Golden Triangle, Nick 106.1. Let's go back to the phone line and see what this 106. Hello.
1: Good afternoon, Mr. Cleo Sanders. How are you on this beautiful, blessed day?
0: Hey, I'm good. How you doing today?
1: I'm good. Look, I was listening to you this morning as I was getting ready to go out to go to church.
0: Okay.
1: And you played this song, and you said that you ought to play it again. And you asked the question, should you play it again?
0: Oh.
1: And if you haven't already played that song, I'm going to tell you what it is.
0: What is it?
1: If you haven't already played it, I wish you would.
0: Okay.
1: It's about time. It's about time for you to start playing these games.
0: Oh, yeah. I know what you're talking about. Yeah.
1: Yes.
0: Okay.
1: If there ever was a time, the time is now.
0: Yeah.
1: I just want to encourage anybody that's listening in. Sometimes my family members listen in, some of them. Them, my friends, anybody who are listening in. Because it's time to make up your mind. You can't serve two masters down here on this earth.
0: That's right.
1: You better make that choice right now while the blood is still running warm in your veins. I made my choice, and I'm gonna fight the good fight.
0: Okay,
1: and
0: yeah.
1: Anybody else out there, please make up your mind, because you can't serve two masters. You can't have one foot in the church and one foot in the world. So please make up your mind, because the time is now. It's right now. And that's coming from Miss Bunny Shields over in West Point, Mississippi.
0: Got to make your mind up.
1: Yes,
0: yeah.
1: Sir.
0: Okay.
1: So, you have a blessed day. I listen to you every Sunday morning. But before I go, and after I get out of church.
0: Okay.
1: I'm hanging there with you. I'm like Dean over yonder in Repo. I'm a roll with you till I can't roll no more.
0: Roll till you can't roll no more. All
1: right.
0: Here it is for you, okay?

0: Hey, Doug Shaw for the Golden Triangle, Mix 106.1. Wow, powerful song right there, buddy. Yeah. Let me go to the phone line, 106.1.
1: Hey, Brother Cleo, how are you?
0: I'm good. How you doing today?
1: I am well. I would like to do a birthday shout-out to my mom, Leotra Sherrod, better known as Nucci, down in Louisville, Mississippi. Her birthday is tomorrow. And this is coming from her kids and her grandkids down in Louisville, Mississippi, Brother Cleo.
0: Okay.
1: And I thank you, and my station is 106.1 with Brother Cleo Sanders.
0: All right, let's continue on with the music.
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We lost everything that we had. A few weeks later, we did a program somewhere down in South Mississippi. I think it was down in Macomb, Mississippi. They wanted to raise an offering. Daddy, told him that's all right. 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I never will forget that.

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1: Good afternoon, y'all.
0: Good afternoon to you.
1: Yes, can I do a birthday shout out, please?
0: Okay, go ahead.
1: Yes, I wanted to do a shout out to my daughter, Lasagna, turning in West Point, Mississippi, and also to Miss Olivia's cousin in Buena Vista, and my other daughter, Nikki Walker. Have a blessed day.
0: Okay, gotcha. I don't jump for the Golden Triangle. Mix 106.1. This part of the show is always brought to you by Fear Harm Law Firm. Always brought to you by that, okay? He said if you got an accident going on, hey, don't fail to get him a call. Him and his staff. Hey, they know the same thing. So, if you got an accident, here's the number where everybody's been calling me about. What that number to Fear Harm Law Firm, Cleo? If you got an accident, it's 662. That's 235-8850. Yeah, lock it down in your phone. So, hey, if you need him, hey, he'll be available to, for you, okay? 662, that 235-8850. Hey, Fear Harm say he don't care what the accident is. It could be a, you call a small accident, it's important to him, okay? So Fear Harm say, hey, give him a call. If you got that accident going on, they cover this area. Tupelo, Oxford, Jackson, Madison, hey, Atlanta as well. He said, don't you be phasing that. Let them phase it at 662-235-8850. Tell them that Cleo sent you from the Mix 106.1, home of the Rick and Smiley Morning Show.

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12: Everybody touching somebody.
13: Thank you, Lord.
12: For the word says if two or three that would touch and agree,
13: thank you, Lord,
12: that he would be a God in the midst.
13: Yes.
12: And I want you to believe God not only for yourself, but for that person you're touching.
13: Yes.
12: And we're going to release the anointing of God.
13: Yes.
12: In this room tonight.
13: Yes.
12: And the anointing don't only break yours.
13: Yes.
12: But it destroys yours.
13: Yes.
12: Because anything that is just broken can be fixed.
13: Yes.
12: But if it destroys, you won't be confronted with that again.
13: Hallelujah.
12: Every head bowed, every eye closed. In the name of Jesus. Satan, we confront you tonight. By the blood of the Lamb. And by the word of our testimony. We are overcomers here. Oh, Lord. Thank you for this spiritual revival. Thank you for this musical revival. The song service that manifested into a revival. Oh Lord, have your way here tonight. Somebody's heart is broken that need to be mended. Somebody been hurt lately and they almost gave up. Somebody right here

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1: Come on, begin to shout.
0: With the fruits of your lips, with the fruits of your lips, begin to bless God. In Jesus' name.
2: Now, Joe, for the Golden Triangle, Mick 106.1. I want to remind you as well, don't forget now, Earth Day going on next Sunday afternoon, 2 o'clock at the Pleasant Grove Pool over in West Point, Mississippi. Now, don't y'all dare miss there. Hey, Pastor Davidson is coming in doing the thing over there, okay? So y'all get ready. Big Usher celebration going on at the Pleasant Grove Pool Church. That's over in West Point, so let's get ready for that. All right, let me go to the phone here, 106.1.
3: Well, I'll tell you what, Bill Sanders, good evening. Good afternoon, shall I say.
2: How good afternoon. That? Good afternoon to you.
3: I tell you what, I'm so glad that I got out of service and was able to contact the Mick 106.1 with Pastor Cleo Sanders. Amen. And I just want to say that you have done a fabulous job, as always, this Sunday.
2: Okay.
3: And just want to ask God to continue to bless you so you can continue to do as well as you are doing.
2: Okay.
3: We appreciate you.
2: Okay.
3: Just wanted to come on. I heard my dad say earlier this morning from the Clark family, Brother Cleo Sanders. By the way, this is Sonya Clark Judon.
2: Yeah.
3: And I just want to come on and tell you, Brother Cleo, thank you for allowing us to get on Mix 106.1 and push the anniversary. Thank all of the listeners that listened to you and wanted to be able to come out and support the Clark family. We had a packed house, and I tell you, we give God all the praise. And just want to thank God for my family, my mom and dad that are able to stand up there and witness their children singing behind them. It's just a blessing, Cleo Sanders, and to have all the groups there.
2: I can believe that, mom and dad there.
3: Mom and dad looking good and doing better than all 6 and 10 of their grandchildren.
2: Yeah.
3: Six of their children and 10 grandchildren. And I tell you, they're something serious. You know, my mom and dad, they have an exercise class every Monday. And I'm asking everybody that can and will and want to stay in shape like them, come see them every Monday.
2: Yeah, you can tell they stay in shape. Aberdeen. Yeah.
3: They stay in shape. They do everything together, Brother Cleo, like they're supposed to.
2: Yeah.
3: Yes, sir. But I do want to thank you again, on behalf of the Clark family. We started out with God in the presence, and we ended with God in the presence. We started out with First Pentecostal Baptist Church. They set the atmosphere, and they set the house on fire, Brother Cleo Sanders.
2: Okay.
3: And guess who we ended with?
2: What y'all end with?
3: We ended with one man. That's Pastor Armando Adams in Redemption, I promise you. And he had a little bit of the Mighty Gospel Warriors, Brother CW, he sang with him. And then my daddy got a piece of it, and I tell you, it was just from the beginning to the end, it was awesome.
2: Okay, awesome. Yeah. Yeah, a little everything.
3: My brother from Memphis, Tennessee, I tell you, he came all the way from Memphis, and then my nephew came all the way from Alabama. Just blessed everybody that was there. And I can't leave out Tez, Cortez. If you want good sound, contact Cortez Kennedy. Good.
2: As y'all sounding real good.
3: I think my brother from Memphis want to try to get him up there, too.
2: Okay.
3: So shout out to Cortez. And, of course, I can't leave my husband, Sammy Judon, out. He's always going to be right there to support and help out in any way he can when the Mighty Gospel Warriors don't have anywhere to go.
2: Okay. Yeah, he does. Yeah. You said CW was there? CW was there, too?
3: CW was there, and he got a piece of that mic with one man, Pastor Mondo Adams. Okay. Redemption.
2: Okay.
3: Yes. CW and Miss Renee, Miss Beauty, she was there. I love those two.
2: Okay,
3: one of
2: then.
3: The greatest, sweetest couples ever.
2: Oh, y'all had a good time.
3: We had a great time, and people are still talking about it. When you hear people still talking about how good of a time they had, it just makes your heart feel good.
2: Feel good. Oh, yes, it does.
3: Yes, sir.
2: All right,
3: yes,
2: then,
3: sir. Yes, sir. So we just want to thank you again. And maybe next year, Cleo, if God says the same, we can have you in the house.
2: Yeah, me and CW is doing something together or something.

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0: I'm John Golden Troy. Let's go back to the phone line real quick. See what we got on the line. Make 106.
1: Hey, how you doing, Brother Cleo?
0: I'm good. How you doing today?
1: All you have to do is just call on Jesus.
0: That's all you got to do. Call
1: that
0: name.
1: All you got to do, Brother Cleo. But yeah. I'm calling to wish my son a happy birthday. His birthday is on tomorrow.
0: Okay.
1: And it's Trevino, Carl Trevino Swanigan.
0: Okay. That's it. We lost her. Okay.

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10: Hey, Brother Cleo, this is Big Don calling in from Chi-Town,
0: man. Hey, Big Don, what's going on with you this afternoon, man?
10: Hey, man, I had to call this afternoon, man, and say what's up to Miss Jay and wish her a great week, man. I also had to call and wish Miss Laura Cousins and all of my cousins down there in the GTA, man. You sounding good today, Cleo, man. You know I had to call you
0: later, man. It bothers you. Yeah, let me call Cleo, see what Cleo doing over in Columbus. Yeah.
10: Yeah, man. No, I hear what you're doing, man. I just had to take a little time to call you.
0: Yeah.
10: I'm trying to get into this Chicago White Sox baseball game today.
0: Okay, yeah. Big baseball game going on.
10: Oh, yeah. It started a little raining, but we still up here in Chicago, man, and doing what we do, man. And I just wanted to shout out Miss Jefferson, man, Miss Cousins, Miss Laura Cousins, man, and all of the elders down there, man. I know you all listening to this beautiful Sunday afternoon gospel show, man, and Big Don just wanted to call down, man, and just say, what's up from Chi-Town, man?
0: What's up from Chi-Town? Yeah. So y'all getting a little rain, right?
10: It was just a little sprinkle, man. Came on through, looked like the sun about to shine again now, Cleo. So
0: okay.
10: We're going to sing the national anthem, man. And Cleo, I got an anniversary today, man.
0: Oh.
10: I signed up to the Navy right here at White Sox Park in 1989 on this day, man, August 8th.
0: Okay.
10: That's when I entered the military, man. So
0: yeah,
10: a little anniversary today. Yeah, I got my son Deshaun with me, man, and we just rolling around Chicago, man. We're going to check these White Sox out if this rain stops.
0: Yeah, it'll stop.
10: We're going to go over there and get us some of that good old Chicago pizza. He has some Giordano's and some Italian Fiesta.
0: Okay.
10: That's my son up in Minnesota, man. So just shouts out to everybody this morning, man. My sister Barbara, I know she's listening. And all of my people down there. And I know them twins listening, man. I talked to Dean the other day and yesterday. So I just wanted to give you some accolades this morning, Cleo.
0: I appreciate it, Big Don. Appreciate you, buddy.
10: Always, man. And Miss Mary and them over there, man, and Mr. Freddie, all of them people, man. I just want to say good morning to them.
0: All right. They listen to you right now. They listen to you.
10: Listen here. And good afternoon also, man. And hey, Cleo, y'all have a blessed week down there in the GTA, man.
0: I do the same up there in Chi-Town, okay?
10: Hey, man, I appreciate you, brother. Keep doing what you do, Cleo. As long as you're rocking, I'm rolling with you, man. It's Big Don. Checking in from a rainy Chicago today, man. Peace and blessings down there in the GTA.
0: All right. Good. We ain't got no rain right now. Maybe get some later on. You ever cut grass and try to beat the rain? That's what I did yesterday. Got home and tried to beat the rain. No sooner I got finished, the rain came. I said, you think it ain't a God? The Lord know I was trying to get finished. He held the rain back. And when I got through and put that zero up, then the sky just fell out. I said, boy, the Lord know what I want to do. Hey, but look, I'm out of here, folks. Let's do this all over again next week, same time. Same great radio station here. Hey, we out of here. Enjoy the rest of the weekend. Buckle up them, baby. Hey, buckle up yourself as well. But anyway, just have a gorgeous rest of the weekend. Rick and Smiley Jump Off is coming up next, all right? Because we above it all. Mix 106.1.

0: half man, half woman.
1: It's Gary.
0: I wanna hip you to the T.
1: It's Gary, baby.
2: Gary has the T and the color of the day. Gary, good morning.
3: Good morning, Ricky. Good morning, America. Good morning to you. It's beautiful neighborhood, and here's what's happening in celebrity news, y'all. Sha'Carri Richardson, everybody's excited and talking about Miss Richardson, y'all. They're saying that she avoided jail time, y'all, after reaching a plea deal in her Florida super speeder case. Now, the Olympic gold medalist changed her original not guilty plea following her January arrest back in Orange County, where authorities said that, y'all, and this, I know that they have to be lying. They said she was driving 104 miles per hour on a state road, 429 near Stony Brook Park.
2: Speed. She likes speed. That's why she the champ.
3: Yeah, but what goes 104 miles an hour?
4: Most cars.
3: Really?
5: Oh. Damn near every car on the road.
6: Pretty much.
3: Oh, really? Well, anyway, as part of the agreement, they're saying Richardson, honey, must pay a $500 fine, complete 100 hours of community service, and y'all take an 8-hour driving course, y'all, which, I mean, I think that's not bad at all. They're saying, y'all, that deputies, honey, allege that Richardson was dangerously, y'all, tailgating other vehicles and moving across lanes to pass drivers before she was stopped. Now, the body camera footage from the traffic stop, y'all, was later released, and I just think they just probably, I don't know.
4: What state was this in?
3: In Florida. You know, so, I mean, can't you go fast?
2: Well, here's the thing. Here's the thing. She could have died or she could have killed somebody.
7: That part.
2: And if the 8 hours in the driving course and the community service make you have a little bit of inconvenience so you can save your own life, if not anybody else's, might be good for her. She's young, and they make, you know, and we all young. We make mistakes, and when we get corrected and have to go through the court system and have a judge in your life, you start thinking twice before doing something like that because... Now, remember the other day, somebody driving 100 miles per hour, and they killed two people. Yep. You understand? So that kind of stuff, when it comes to driving, we were just talking about that off the air. Driving is serious, and those cars are dangerous. You'll kill yourself and kill somebody else, and now you messed up for the rest of your life if you don't end up losing your own life in the meantime. You know, she'll be all right.
3: Yeah. Well, bless her spirit and whomever else was involved with this situation. All right,
2: yeah,
3: moving on.
2: You gotta be careful driving, too.
3: Oh, yeah, trust me, I'm definitely working on my
2: driving. I'm just
3: glad
2: that you're conscious of it, though.
3: That's a start. And after, you know, we talked about it last week, and, it, you know, I listened, and it came to my attention. I'm like, well, you know, maybe I do need to be a more courteous driver.
2: Be more courteous, absolutely. Let him go. Let him go, because you don't want nobody behind. Let him go.
3: Okay. But, you know, but it's still bothering. I hate it when you're at a crosswalk. Why don't you go?
2: Okay, just let him walk. Just got to be patient. Just be patient. Yeah. Take a pill that's like calm you down a little bit so you can just be patient.
7: Maybe that's your lesson in it, that you need to learn patience.
4: Message.
3: Yeah. But you know what? I asked one of my Christian friends about patience. But could I say, do you ask for patience? And they told me it was something different how you get patience.
2: Yeah. Just ask God for patience. He'll help you. He'll carry you through.
3: Exactly. All right, moving on to other celebrity news, y'all. A$AP Rocky says, y'all, that he is willing to fight Drake, y'all, bare knuckled. Now, the Harlem Unwrapper made the declaration in a preview, y'all, of his upcoming interview with Jason Lee. Now, he said that he would like to fight Drake bare knuckle, you know, in a celebrity boxing match. But that's kind of mean. That's Rihanna's baby daddy. It's supposed to happen to that man, and she got all them babies at home and stuff, and here he want to fight people bare knuckled and what have you. I just saw an interview with him, and he said he really loves Rihanna, and, you know, she was by his side, like, when his dad died and stuff, and, you know, she was there for him, and it was just interesting, because I would have never thought she would like him. But, you know, they're together now. They got, well, two or three cheering and stuff, so congratulations, you know.
2: Well, you don't want nobody that can't fight.
3: Well, yeah, but bare knuckle, Ricky. What about a boxing? What you call it? A boxing?
2: Yeah, bare knuckle. You got the thump, and nobody had no boxing gloves in elementary school. You had the thump. Everybody had the thump. Yeah, thumping, fighting.
4: Oh, throwing them hands.
2: Throw them hands. Yeah.
3: Oh no, honey, we didn't do that.
7: You windmill.
2: You didn't get to fight in elementary school and middle school.
3: Mm-mm. Well, I mean, not no bare knuckles.
4: Open hand slaps.
3: Yeah, we did more like that, just slapping and stuff. And
2: somebody slapped you?
3: Yeah, well, yeah.
2: That's why you learn how to run so fast.
3: That's your doggone right.
6: Oh, my goodness.
2: Oh.
3: Yes, sir.
2: Alfred, I don't know. I told you one day we raced after we got our working hour. We didn't know that Gary could run that fast.
7: Shut
2: how you learn to run that fast? He said, being chased on from school every day.
3: Baby, I used to go to elementary school, honey. Miss Franklin, honey. I used to go to Franklin Elementary, baby. That shit would chase you home, honey. And you know, I used to have to carry my books in my chest. And that's what.
2: Nobody gonna mess with you.
3: Yes, your exactly. You nobody taught me how to carry books.
2: Yeah, you want to hold your book like the other little boys.
3: Yeah, man. Yeah,
6: but, it's just getting worse and worse.
2: You know they weren't familiar with the LGBT community back then.
3: No, it wasn't.
2: You like one of the founders.
3: Okay. And we had our books in our chest, honey, and we ran home. I did not know you have a book.
2: Nobody
3: to
2: switching
3: side.
2: And stuff. You had to learn how to run.
6: Running across the yard looking like a peacock.
3: Yeah, I know you call it, honey. But here I is now. Peacock.
2: You made it, Gary. You made it.
3: Just not at that say it, did y'all know what time it is?
2: What time is it?
3: Yes, honey. La la la la la. Sha-la-la-la came, honey, from the elementary school, running home
6: with the books
3: on the chest. Cologne today, that's one of my favorite colognes. My cologne today is Nautica. On the high end, you say Nautica, and on the low end, you say beautiful navy blue and bright white.
2: That's a beautiful color. Y'all give it up for Gary with the team. Yeah.

0: The National Weather Service in Memphis has issued a severe thunderstorm warning for northeastern Chickasaw County in northeastern Mississippi, southwestern Toyama County in northeastern Mississippi, southern Lee County in northeastern Mississippi, northern Monroe County in northeastern Mississippi, until 3 p.m. Central Daylight Time. At 2:10 p.m. Central Daylight Time, a severe thunderstorm was located near Shanion, or near Okolona, moving east at 20 miles per hour. Hazard, 60 miles per hour wind gusts and quarter-size hail. Source, radar indicated. Impact, hail damage to vehicles is expected. Expect wind damage to roofs, siding, and trees. Locations impacted include Amory, Fulton, Verona, Okolona, Tom Bigbee State Park, Shanion, Plantersville, Smithville, New Salem, New Wren, Evergreen, Nettleton, Hatley, Abney, Turin, Ballardsville, Wren, Leotis, Old Union, and Cardsville. This includes Interstate 22 in Mississippi between mile markers 96.
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2: All right, y'all, the One Voice Cruise 2026 will sail October the 26th through November the 1st on Virgin Voyages Resilient Lady, man. And I'm going to be your host. The Ricky Smiley Morning Show is going to be broadcasting live, and our next guest will be there too, man. I attend this church, man. I love going to the church, man, right there in beautiful Birmingham, Alabama. He's a Grammy-nominated, Stellar Award-winning gospel singer, author, and the pastor of Rock City Church in Birmingham, Alabama. Ladies and gentlemen, y'all give it up for Pastor Mike Jr. Good morning, man.
3: What's up, big bro? I'm excited to be here. I'm just grateful to be alive and that God let me get handsomer. I'm getting real handsome.
4: Yes.
3: I'm handsome. Yes. Hey, that's another level of fine right there. Yes, you go from good looking to decent to handsomer.
4: Right.
2: The handsomer.
4: Yes.
2: I knew you was gonna come over here acting crazy. Don't do that. You know. And you know that's what we do, man. First of all, congratulations on all of your success, man. We proud of you. So, will this be your first time performing on a cruise?
3: Man, this is my first time performing on the cruise. The first time I came on a cruise, I went with my parents. They had me in the worst room possible. I said I was never going back. Now I'm grown, and I'm coming with Ricky. Hey, buffet. I'm getting a fresh edge up. Yeah. I'm coming handsomer. Yeah, my new word is handsomer.
4: Right. Handsomer. No buffets. Yeah. We got all restaurants this time, baby. All restaurants. So look, Pastor Mike, you're going to be performing right off the Atlantic Ocean. What can we expect from your show right there off the water, that peace and serene?
3: It's going to be crazy,
4: water.
3: Man. Everybody knows that when we show up, it's a party. So I love taking people on a journey. You know, the music. I'm a minister. I'm going to perform. You're going to laugh. You're going to dance. But ultimately, you're going to get to meet a man named Jesus. We just went to a festival in New Orleans, Essence Festival, the largest turnout they ever had. And everybody saying, man, like, we ain't never seen nothing like that. So I'm excited, man. I got to get my weight down, though, because I don't want to get seasick in the way my weight is and the waves. And y'all have to give me CPR on the boat.
4: No,
3: you
4: just have to eat two of them nausea pills.
5: Yep.
6: Now, Pastor Mike, now, you know I just love me some fashion now, and I know that you have your own brand called Black Sheep, but what are some things that you have to make sure that you pack when you're getting ready for the cruise?
3: All right, so the first thing I got to pack, if we being honest, I got to be honest because Rick wasn't having it any other way. I got to pack my girdle, man. I done picked up a little weight.
6: Oh, you know,
3: if I lift my hands in the sanctuary too loud, the bottom stomach gonna be out, so I got
6: it. Yes, Lord.
3: Yes, Lord.
4: Oh my gosh.
5: Okay, so as you know, the One Voyage Cruise is a party with a purpose. We're proud of that. But what do you say to people who think if you go to church, you can't party?
2: Man,
3: I think they just gotta grow up, man. I think we're in a season right now. God doesn't mind you having stuff. He minds when stuff has you.
2: Right.
3: And so for me, man, what scripture in the Bible? Think about it. Jesus performed his first miracle at the wedding in Cana of Galilee. That's a party. God doesn't mind you being saved, paid, and having a life. I think that's where we just got to do things in D.C. and in order. And so, no, I'm coming, man. And for the naysayers, let them talk. I've learned you do what God called you to do and let him handle the rest.
5: Right.
2: Brett, y'all, Alfreda, you got to go to church with me one Sunday.
5: Oh, I can't wait.
2: Pastor Mike be up against the wall, blending in with the wall, and then he just come out of nowhere, and he start out singing background. He got the praise. Listen, boy, when y'all did that just another day that the Lord has kept me, man, I almost left and ran out of that. Then I swear,
3: hey
2: got
3: Brad,
2: some
3: let me
2: old
3: tell you,
2: school
3: let,
2: church
3: let,
2: going on, man.
3: Let me tell you the problem. We'll be having a whole plan. The moment Ricky walk in, my whole praise team call an audible like Pay Manning. Old school. Just another day. Ricky get the walking.
2: Boy, Brad, I get the walking back and forth in front of that doggone pulpit, and it seems like ain't nobody there but me and them praising.
4: Come on now.
2: When I, Brad, the church, like the spirit of God really be in the church.
3: Amen.
4: I believe
3: yes,
4: you.
3: Sir. Yes, sir.
2: And he got kids in there, but you got grown folks like my age and older be up in there, because you done found a way to mix old school church and still feel like church with a production.
4: Yes.
3: Yeah, it's good, man. I tell everybody, a lot of people didn't have a problem with church. They just could never see themselves. And so what we try to do is we try our best to allow every person who walks through their doors to see themselves. So the people on the praise team, I got one guy in the choir. He gonna wear a bandana, a fitted hat, and some Jabot jeans every Sunday. Even if we take on church clothes, he gonna have them jeans on with a tie. And I tell him, but somebody come in, see themselves. So we just trying to reach all people.
4: Yes.
3: Man.
2: Yeah, and when we say a party with a purpose, man, we are supporting HBCUs with the UNCF now. And I know that you are a member of Kappa Alpha Psi fraternity. So what does that mean to be a part of an event like that, you know, that supports our HBCUs?
3: No, it just means a lot, man. It's achievement in every field of human endeavor. And so for me, we don't do enough for our own. You know what I'm saying? Like, we just gave away close to $300,000 in scholarships a couple Sundays ago to all our members. So every kid who goes to our church, who graduated, I help with their tuition. Every parent, every person who got a master's, I help pay for it. Every person with a doctorate, we paid their rent for the next 2 months because that's a struggle. So giving back is what I do. So when I see our HBCUs and stuff like that, one of the things I'm working on now is making sure that we represent our people, man. When you go to the Alabama game, they got $3-5 million donors. But then if you go to Grambling State or Alabama State or Alabama A&M, they're fighting to make budgets. And so for me, being a part of Party with a Purpose helps me get back to the people who help make all of us who we are.
7: Yes, indeed, man. And we love our HBCUs. Hey, if you want to party with a purpose with Pastor Mike and many more, make sure you book your cabins right now at 1-

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0: It's Rick and Smiley Morning Show. We got Stella Award winner, Pastor Mike Jr. in the building. And Gary, man, I know you had a question.
1: So now, Pastor, you're performing on the One Voyage Cruise, and so will T.I., Rick Ross, and Keith Sweat. So will you check out their shows as well? And do you listen to hip-hop and R&B?
2: Don't get it, man. You know that man grew up on 95.7. Come on,
3: yeah,
2: man.
3: You already know. I grew up on 95.7. Man, I can't wait to see hear T.I. do his song. And for me, the best part be influence. I told somebody this yesterday, man. I said, Pastor Mike Jr. can preach a message, drop a song, it's cool. But when T.I. or somebody else do something, if they can just get on social media and be like, hey, I'm with Pastor Mike, man, y'all keep going to church, that influences another generation. And that's why I'm right. So grateful for what Ricky do in the whole morning crew, especially Brad and Gary, what y'all do, man. Mm-hmm. Y'all don't have a clue how many times I meet people who say, man, I had a rough day. I just turned on the radio. They had me laughing. Because laughter is a form of medicine. I believe it heals. So sure. I can't wait to see everybody, man. I especially if these shots go like how they're telling me they're going to go when I start, and as handsomer as I'm going to show up, man, it's going to
4: yes,
3: be a problem.
4: Start your shots. Come on.
1: Yes.
4: Now.
1: If you need some, I got an extra vial.
4: Let's go.
2: And let everybody know how they can follow you on social media.
3: Man, follow me on all social media platforms at Pastor Mike Jr. Thank y'all for having me. I can't wait to see everybody on the cruise.
2: Hey, Big Dog, love you, man. I cannot wait. Man. Hey, let me come up there and just sing one song with you, man. We'll do it. You know what we're going to do? We're going to do I'm Satisfied with Jesus in my
3: Yeah, that's what I'm talking about right there. That's Kingston Church right there. They don't know about that.
2: They don't know. Yeah, tell them how to have it. Put us in A flat. We're going to ride on that one.
3: Exactly. Yes, sir.
2: All right, man. The One Voyage Cruise is coming October the 26th, and we're going to party, man. But listen, man, we also going to have church, too, man. We got Erica Campbell, Ja'Kaylin Carr, Jonathan McReynolds, and Pastor Mike Jr. So, hey, man, yeah. Love you, man. We're so excited.
3: Ooh, love y'all, too. Thank you for everything.
2: And thank you for coming on, man. Y'all give it up and show your love right now for Pastor Mike Jr.

0: 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Peace is not a luxury. 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
1: 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Gary, can you get it right this week? Coming up. 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

0: The National Weather Service in Jackson has issued a severe thunderstorm warning for northeastern Oktibbeha County in northeastern Mississippi, southeastern Clay County in northeastern Mississippi, western Lowndes County in northeastern Mississippi, until 3:30 p.m. Central Daylight Time. At 2:46 p.m. Central Daylight Time, a severe thunderstorm was located over Tibby, or 7 miles south of West Point, and is nearly stationary. Hazard, 60 miles per hour wind gusts. Source, radar indicated. 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
1: 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Wow.
2: That ain't it,
3: sir.
4: What in the world? Superflucious.
2: Superflucious. Yes.
5: Oh, my.
2: Ricky, S-U-P-E-R, super, flu, F-L-U, us, O-U-S.
3: No, sir. No, sir. No, sir. Oh.
6: Breathe. Breathe.
3: Do something.
6: Breathe.
7: Okay.
6: Take a deep breath.
3: Switch up how you put the emphasis on each part of the word.
7: My Lord.
6: Well, that didn't kill you, didn't it, bro?
4: Oh, man, bro.
3: You don't even want to keep going? You ain't even in the bro. Same state.
6: Super foolish.
2: It's an adjective.
6: Okay. And it is pronounced.
2: Go ahead. Soo. S-O-O.
6: Uh-huh.
2: Per.
3: Come on.
2: P-E-R. Blue. F-L-O. O-O. F-L-O-O. Us.
3: Bring it all together. Not super.
2: Let's stop ringing the damn bell.
6: Super. That was a buzzer.
2: Oh, the buzzer. Same difference. Superfluous.
1: Okay.
3: Okay, now you're getting closer. Pull it together. Pull it together. Come on now.
2: Superfluous.
6: Man, you know what, man? This is like I'm so triggered right now because I couldn't afford to go to the Ringling Brothers Barnum and Bailey Circus, and they sent me in special ed to my class came back.
1: Oh, no.
6: And, man, I'm so triggered right now. So I swear them children were trying their best. The boy was in there talking about Tahiti. He said, D, damn it, B.
2: Okay,
1: you missed a field trip.
2: It's an adjective.
6: I had did something bad. I couldn't afford to go one. So they said, you sitting over here in Miss Donovan class. Yeah, special class.
1: Oh, God.
6: And, man. I thought they were going somewhere else the next day because I feel bad because I ain't have no helmet.
1: Now, you know what?
2: What is it? Well,
3: just go, I don't know.
2: Here's an example.
3: What's the definition?
2: Well, the definition means extra, unnecessary, or more than what's actually needed in a given instance.
6: Now, go ahead and put it in a sentence for us.
2: My daily wardrobe post may seem superfluous to some, while most people just enjoy watching the daily freak show of America's most fashionable cream puff boy. Hey, now.
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2: This Sunday, it's going down. This ain't your grandmama's church. The new Mount Moriah Episcopal Brighter Day United Methodist Macedonia Church of God. And the Bishop Cleophas Snoop Watkins brings you Sold Out Sunday. 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

0: Sundays with communion shots all service long, Jiffy Cornbread Body of Christ, and iced out Martin Luther King fans. 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
1: Ooh, I got to go there. 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
15: You already know what time it is. Coming up, Beyonce Aloysius has the latest updates in tech and what's changing with video games. Oh, man. All the gamers out there, get ready. You're going to definitely want to hear this one. That's next on the Ricky Smiley.

0: Hey, Ricky. Good morning, everybody. Okay, so I am so excited. I don't know if you've seen this. This is Gary's probably favorite thing, the Ninja Smoothie. I know a lot of you have gotten it. You've been thinking about getting it. Well, before you go to the store and get it, there's a new one that's coming out. It's the Ninja Slushie 2. And why is it amazing? Because you get the swirl. You get two flavors swirled together. Or you could just have your individual flavor. You know, you got chocolate and vanilla. You got strawberry pineapple. It's amazing.
1: Hell, the problem is you don't use the first one you got.
2: I know.
0: Okay. Right.
2: Now,
1: you forget that you got it. Yes. Only time I use it is when I get the kids over, when the kids and the grandkids, I put Kool-Aid in it. You know,
0: oh my gosh.
1: But then you can make apple juice. You got it.
0: Listen, you could do apple juice. You could make the Wendy's Frosties at home. You can do pineapple smooth. You could just throw some orange juice in there and have frozen orange juice in the morning when the kids go to school. It's amazing. You just got to look at all the recipes. It is phenomenal. It's one of my favorite things in the kitchen. But they have a new one, and it can do the blend, and I'm so excited about it. Big shout out to Ninja. They are always doing something amazing. Now, for everybody who's traveling, you know, you're getting ready for the holiday season, or you're just someone who's on the road for work. Well, Microsoft, along with the FBI, is telling people before you connect to free Wi-Fi, especially hotel Wi-Fi, you need to turn on the hotspot on your phone instead, because Russian hackers have created these apps to where they're getting into the Wi-Fi systems. And when you log into the hotel Wi-Fi, what you're doing is you're not actually using the hotel Wi-Fi. You're using a fake page that the scammers have made, and you're logging into their page. And now you are giving them access to your phone, your laptop, and anything that is connected to that Wi-Fi, so they can get your passwords. They can log into your bank. They can wipe everything out. So the safer thing to do, according to the FBI, is turning the hotspot on your phone and then connecting your laptop to your phone versus the free Wi-Fi or the hotel Wi-Fi that has public access to everybody. I know it's a lot. I know sometimes these things are scary, but again, you want to protect yourself as much as possible. And when you have these public Wi-Fi networks, you're really opening up your devices to these scammers, and they can get you. And I've been gotten, and a lot of people on the show have been gotten before as well.
1: How do you know that they have you?
0: When you start getting alerts from your bank account. I was on the phone with somebody the other day in the room, and I got a message from Cash App because somebody had accessed my Cash App account. And that's another thing, two-factor authentication. So, you know, when somebody gets your password, being able to get the password from your phone is a big deal too. So it's easy, all right? So whenever you set up a password, they're going to ask you, do you want to set up two-factor authentication? I can't say that. This is one of those words. Authentication. Thank you so much. You want to set that up because not only do they have to enter your password, they have to have access to your phone. And so they have to put that second number in. So always set that up just as a backup and make sure you're secure. And for all my parents out there getting ready for back to school, you're looking for laptops, right? 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

0: right, y'all, Rick's Battle Morning Show. It is about that time to play Battle of the Sexes. Yes, sir. All right, y'all, player number one, we got Danielle from Houston, Texas. Listen to us on Magic 102. Danielle, what up?
1: Good morning.
0: Good morning. Happy to have you. And then we got Ricky from Naptown. What up, Ricky?
2: Let's go.
3: What do you do, player?
0: 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Hey, man. Hey, we are so excited to have y'all this morning. Welcome to Battle of the Sexes. We're going to ask y'all a few questions, and we're going to see if the men can beat the women. That's pretty much the name of the game. We want to make sure that we win. Men, let's go, men.
2: Let's go.
0: Men.
2: Let's go.
3: We're going to do that. Come on, player. Come on, player. Right.
4: Whatever. We ain't with that. We ain't with that.
0: All right. So we're going to ask you some questions. So if you don't know the answer to the question, just say pass. Because we got plenty of questions. Don't waste all your time trying to figure out one answer. We have plenty, okay? All right, Danielle, we're going to go first. Houston, Texas. Are you ready, Danielle?
1: Let's do it.
0: All right, start the clock. What comedian played the character strip club owner Dollar Bill in the movie Players Club?
1: Bernie Mac.
0: Yes. How many home runs did Hank Aaron hit to break Babe Ruth's record?
1: Pass.
0: All right, 7-15. What is the number of regular season games in the Major League Baseball?
1: Oh, pass.
0: 162. All right, what is the capital city of Ohio?
1: Oh my gosh, let me see. Cincinnati? Oh.
0: Oh, that was close. It's Columbus. Okay. How many heads are there on a lug wrench?
1: Oh, Jesus. Six.
0: Almost four. How many NBA championships did Michael Jordan win?
1: Oh, six.
0: Yes. Okay. What's the shoe company that made the classic Chuck Taylor sneaker?
1: Converse.
0: Yes. What's the octane number for the regular gasoline?
1: 87.
0: Yep. James Todd Smith is the birth name of what legendary New York rapper?
1: Pass.
0: That's LL Cool J. Oh, that's good. You got four.
2: Four of them bad boys.
4: Yeah.
0: I mean, you made a major comeback.
4: Yes, you did.
1: Thank you.
0: All right.
4: Ricky, you ready?
3: Yeah, we got it. Let's get it.
4: All right, let's go. What thick natural butter derived from the African shea tree and its intense skin moisturization?
3: Cocoa butter.
4: Nope, that would be shea butter.
5: I said shea.
4: Damn. I said shea. But that's okay. What do you call a woman that provides emotional support to a pregnant woman before, during, and after childbirth?
3: A doula.
4: That's right. What is the largest organ of the human body?
3: Your heart.
4: Nope, that would be skin. What astrological sign represents October 23rd through November 21st?
3: Skip.
4: Scorpio. Who's the most nominated female artist in Grammy history?
3: Beyonce.
0: Yeah.
4: Yep. What popular braid style features the knotless look with curly hair left outside the braids?
3: Knotless braids.
4: No, goddess braids. Boho or goddess braids. What does the trending acronym GRWM stand for?
3: Get ready with me.
0: Yeah.
4: Yep.
5: Oh my gosh. I didn't know.
4: What is 8 times 9?
3: Same. Come on, dog.
2: Them numbers.
0: Damn,
2: bro.
0: Dog.
5: Same.
0: Damn, dog. I swear, I don't know it either, dog. I don't know it either, dog. Man, you missed it by one.
3: I don't know that's a man like you, big dog.
0: Bro, I swear I'll be struggling with that man. That y'all didn't have to do for a man like that. Now, that's cheating right there. That's bull crap right there. Special K, when did she win?
6: All right, ma'am. Congratulations. You are the lucky winner today of the fabulous, amazing, much coveted prize pack from America's store, the Dollar Tree. All right.
4: Give it up for the ladies.
6: All right. All right. Let's go with your exciting prize pack. We're going to start it off with a heavy duty gray shower liner.
1: Yeah. Okay.
6: Shower curtain liner. There you go. All right. From Chestnut Hill, you got a jar of low-fat mayonnaise. All right there. You've also got a box of pine-scented fabric softener sheets for soft, fresh laundry from Suavitel.
1: Excellent.
6: 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From Seabest, you got a box of frozen flounder fillets. Okay.
0: That's it?
6: And you got a multi-purpose moist mop pad. There you go. Doesn't come with the mop stick. You got to have your own stick. From Campbell's, you got a can of

0: gourmet moist cat food, liver flavor in gravy. Do you have a cat, ma'am?
1: I do not. I don't.
0: Oh, well, you need to have a cat. All right. You got a quart-sized bottle of Tiki Torch fuel. How about that? Hope you got a Tiki Torch if you don't have a cat. I'm chicken up the sea. You got whole oysters in a can. All right, there you go. And finally, from Slim Jim, you got a super-sized spicy beef stick. Yeah. Chew on that. And, sir, for playing today, even though you lost, you still won. You got a $20 gift card to Jim's Rims and Fashions for Shims. All right.
2: Right. What?
0: Yeah, Jim's Rims and Fashions for Shims.
3: Shims.
0: Wheels for your car and clothing for the alternative lifestyle person in your life. 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
2: 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Yeah. 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

0: 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Ladies and gentlemen, let me introduce to you the Emmy Award-winning member of Delta Sigma Theta Sorority, Incorporated, graduate of Jackson State University's own, the one and only Rita Brent, y'all.
1: Yes, sir.
2: Woo! What's up? Good morning.
3: Rita, what's up?
4: Hello, Rita.
2: What's up, Rick? I'm still on the high. The Brett Judy came through and just told Mississippi down. Brett, thank you so much.
3: Man, thank you for having us, man. We had such an amazing time. I mean, the Southern Hospitality, it started off then we got off the plane. We had somebody, a real sweet lady, greet us from the plane. We stayed in a beautiful Airbnb house. We got there. It was laid out. The chef had it laid out. I'm telling you, everything was so amazing. Your mom came by. Your sister did our makeup. Like, everything felt so, like, at home and loving. Thank you so much. The show was off the chain. We had so much fun. It's an amazing show. We are so proud of you, Rita. It was so dope. Thank you so much.
2: Yes. Thank you, Ricky. Yeah, Ricky, man. We had that live band. Brett started rapping. She got the feeling in the spirit on the funky side.
3: Had to rap some more. Start rapping some more. You wasn't able to shut me up.
0: How can everybody watch that video?
2: So I will post some clips on YouTube, but the actual show airs in the fall on Fox 40 in Mississippi. But I gotta just go ahead and post the clips, man, because people got to see how it went down. It was absolutely amazing.
3: So was.
2: Yes, thank you.
3: Yes, thank you.
2: yes. Now, you know, Brad. Now we didn't do the national anthem at my show, and I've been watching the national anthem just being butchered all over the world. Y'all touched on this last week. Miss Martha Reeves, very sweet lady, a legend. She did the national anthem, but it didn't turn out so right. For those of y'all didn't hear it, here's a little clip.
5: Oh, the rapper, sweet one.

0: Bandit Way.
1: They just didn't have choir rehearsal. Yeah, that's it. She's a legend in her own right. And here's what I think, y'all. Since we can't agree on how the national anthem should be sung, I think we ought to switch it up all together. Let's bring in the GOAT. Y'all know who the GOAT is. It don't matter what genre he sings. He mixes R&B and gospel and funk. I propose that we just let Kirk Franklin and the family take over the national anthem. Okay? All right, okay. Here we go. Yeah.
2: Oh, yeah. If you're American, I need you to put your hands in the air right now. Huh? USA, where you at?
3: Oh, say, can you see? By the dawn's early light. By the dawn's early light. What's so

0: That's my proposal, y'all.
1: Come on,
0: give it to
1: Kurt.
0: Give it to Kurt.
2: Yes.
1: Hey, really, that's the best Star Spangled Banner I ever had. I almost got the Holy Ghost.
0: I know. We got to give it to Kurt, man. I'm tired of it being butchered. Yeah.
1: Let everybody know how they can find this song and follow you on social media.
0: All right, y'all can find this foolishness on all social media at RitaBrent.com. No, that's my website. RitaBrent Comedy. RitaBrent Comedy. That's my social media. Oh, Ricky, by the way, I'm going to be at Zany's August 20th in the lab. They got me in the small part because I don't sell a lot of tickets. So they got me in the lab at Zany's August 20th. Y'all pull up on your girl. That's a Thursday.
1: Nashville? Yeah, Nashville in the middle. Yeah, y'all make sure y'all go support my girl. Hell, they'll, if tickets start sell like hell, they'll move you to the big room. We're going to make it work, though. We're going to make it work. Y'all, one more time. Rita Brent, y'all.
0: All right, y'all.

0: All right, y'all, I hope y'all are having a great weekend. Got to say thank you to Pastor Mike Jr. for stopping by, and you can catch him performing live on the One Voice Cruise. Make sure you book your cabins right now. They got all kinds of specials running. We're going to have so much fun and a party with a purpose. We set sail October the 26th through November the 1st. The whole morning show will be there broadcasting live. And we got live performances by T.I., Rick Ross, Keith Sweat, Anthony Anderson, Cedric the Entertainer, D.L. 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I'll see y'all next time. 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

0: Ricky Smiley's gone. Gentleman George is on. Welcome to the Sunday edition of the Party Drive. So wherever you are, you kick back, you relaxing. I'm going to keep it like that because today's Sunday. It's a day that the Lord has made. We're going to rejoice and be glad in it. I'm in the building. I'm ready to get this thing going, though. You know what I mean? You in the backyard, call me. 323-1061 is the number. All right? 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

0: 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Right back. I got some Eugene Wild. I got to get you home with me tonight.
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8: What are the chances you are listening to this while drinking a nice hot cup of coffee? If so, don't let me stop you. For years, we've been reporting on the health benefits of coffee, and that's not going to stop today. A new study, this one out of Harvard School of Public Health, found that coffee and tea could help lower your risk of developing dementia. People who enjoyed 1 to 3 caffeinated cups a day saw the biggest impact. In addition to the caffeine, coffee contains hundreds of bioactive compounds that can influence inflammation, glucose metabolism, vascular function, and oxidative stress. It's also possible coffee drinkers might be doing other things that keep them healthy. Eating a more balanced diet, getting plenty of exercise, sleep, not smoking, or drinking too much alcohol. And finally, staying socially active. I'm Dr. Sanjay Gupta, helping you live a better life.
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0: We gone. 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I'm going to kick off another 30 minutes with SWV. I'm So Into You next.
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0: Mix 106.1. Yeah, it's a whole vibe. It's got that Maze and Frankie Beverly vibe. That is Kim right there. It's called One Love. I'm right back in a minute. In fact, let's keep the party rolling.
1: Baby, how long are we going to sit here? Because I'm ready to go.
2: Not too much longer.
3: Nothing. Come on, let's hit the trail ride, man.
2: You want to go to the trail ride?
3: Let go. We ain't doing nothing else.
2: What's so special about the trail ride?
3: Man, I'm ready to go ride some. And they said they going to be in there.
2: There's a party at the trail ride.
3: Man, I'm sorry, they said the biggest party ever.
2: Matter of fact, where Lil and Bad News going to be there?
3: Let me tell you something. And they said you know where Lil and Bad News put it down.
1: You already know it.
2: You ready to ride,
3: man, we can kick all type of off. Like, let go. Let y'all go. Doing too much talking. Let go.
1: Let's go, y'all.
3: I'm ready to go ride some.
1: We in the country. We going to party.
3: Babe, I'm ready, baby.
2: Crank up, girl.
3: Ain't nothing but a party, baby.
2: I got you.

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0: 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I'll be right back. 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
2: 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The Hyundai Venue, Kona, Tucson, Santa Cruz, Elantra, and Sonata all start at less than $30K. 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
6: Even for people who fall asleep easily, staying asleep can be difficult. You wake up, your mind starts to race, you can't turn those thoughts off. Sleep experts say there are a few things you can try. Cognitive shuffling. That's when you choose a random, impersonal, non-emotional word. Then for each letter of that word, think of as many words that begin with each letter as you can before moving on to the next one. It distracts your brain from stress. It also mimics the fragmented thought patterns that usually occur as you drift off to sleep. Sensory grounding is something else. That's when you work through things you can hear, feel, see, smell, or taste. That helps you to be in the moment instead of dwelling on the past or the future. Or just do a mental walkthrough of a place you know well. Familiar but neutral imagery that can calm the brain. I'm Dr. Sanjay Gupta, helping you live a better life.
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0: Mix 106.1, Gentlemen George Afternoons. Yeah, I'm in here on a Sunday. I ain't tripping. I'm going to do this one for Eloise. She called for the D'Angelo Lady Kicks Off 30 Minutes Nonstop on Mix.
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106.1 Gentleman George Afternoons. Yeah, what you doing? Y'all around the house kicking it? Somebody wanted to hear some Tucker, so I'm going to put it on. Charles, I told you I was going to play your song. All right? I'm about to put it on you.

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0: Wow, one of my favorite songs right there. Take you back to the 80s. I studied this music, man, a long time ago. Studied it. I got some Sean Milley on the way. Love G next.
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